0: After a chilly, locally foggy start on Sunday, much of England and Wales enjoys warm sunny spells. Cloud, rain and fresh winds will move north, lows of 7 degrees.
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0: After a chilly, locally foggy start on Sunday, much of England and Wales enjoys warm sunny spells. Cloud, rain and fresh winds will move north, lows of 7 degrees.
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0: After a chilly, locally foggy start on Sunday, much of England and Wales enjoys warm sunny spells. Cloud, rain and fresh winds will move north, lows of 7 degrees.
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0: After a chilly, locally foggy start on Sunday, much of England and Wales enjoys warm sunny spells. Cloud, rain and fresh winds will move north. Lows of 7 degrees.
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0: After a chilly, locally foggy start on Sunday, much of England and Wales enjoys warm sunny spells. Cloud, rain and fresh winds will move north. Lows of 7 degrees.
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0: After a chilly, locally foggy start on Sunday, much of England and Wales enjoys warm sunny spells. Cloud, rain and fresh winds will move north, lows of 7 degrees.
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0: After a chilly, locally foggy start on Sunday, much of England and Wales enjoys warm sunny spells. Cloud, rain and fresh winds will move north, lows of 7 degrees.
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0: After a chilly, locally foggy start on Sunday, much of England and Wales enjoys warm sunny spells. Cloud, rain and fresh winds will move north, lows of 7 degrees.
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0: After a chilly, locally foggy start on Sunday, much of England and Wales enjoys warm sunny spells. Cloud, rain and fresh winds will move north, lows of 7 degrees.
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0: After a chilly, locally foggy start on Sunday, much of England and Wales enjoys warm sunny spells. Cloud, rain and fresh winds will move north, lows of 7 degrees.
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0: After a chilly, locally foggy start on Sunday, much of England and Wales enjoys warm sunny spells. Cloud, rain and fresh winds will move north, lows of 7 degrees.
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0: After a chilly, locally foggy start on Sunday, much of England and Wales enjoys warm sunny spells. Cloud, rain and fresh winds will move north, lows of 7 degrees.
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0: After a chilly, locally foggy start on Sunday, much of England and Wales enjoys warm sunny spells. Cloud, rain and fresh winds will move north, lows of 7 degrees.
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0: After a chilly, locally foggy start on Sunday, much of England and Wales enjoys warm sunny spells. Cloud, rain and fresh winds will move north, lows of 7 degrees.
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0: After a chilly, locally foggy start on Sunday, much of England and Wales enjoys warm sunny spells. Cloud, rain and fresh winds will move north, lows of 7 degrees.
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0: After a chilly, locally foggy start on Sunday, much of England and Wales enjoys warm sunny spells. Cloud, rain and fresh winds will move north, lows of 7 degrees.
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0: After a chilly, locally foggy start on Sunday, much of England and Wales enjoys warm sunny spells. Cloud, rain and fresh winds will move north. Lows of 7 degrees.
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0: After a chilly, locally foggy start on Sunday, much of England and Wales enjoys warm sunny spells. Cloud, rain and fresh winds will move north, lows of 7 degrees.
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0: After a chilly, locally foggy start on Sunday, much of England and Wales enjoys warm sunny spells. Cloud, rain and fresh winds will move north, lows of 7 degrees.
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0: After a chilly, locally foggy start on Sunday, much of England and Wales enjoys warm sunny spells. Cloud, rain and fresh winds will move north, lows of 7 degrees.
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0: After a chilly, locally foggy start on Sunday, much of England and Wales enjoys warm sunny spells. Cloud, rain and fresh winds will move north, lows of 7 degrees.
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0: After a chilly, locally foggy start on Sunday, much of England and Wales enjoys warm sunny spells. Cloud, rain and fresh winds will move north, lows of 7 degrees.
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0: After a chilly, locally foggy start on Sunday, much of England and Wales enjoys warm sunny spells. Cloud, rain and fresh winds will move north, lows of 7 degrees.
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0: After a chilly, locally foggy start on Sunday, much of England and Wales enjoys warm sunny spells. Cloud, rain and fresh winds will move north. Lows of 7 degrees.
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0: After a chilly, locally foggy start on Sunday, much of England and Wales enjoys warm sunny spells. Cloud, rain and fresh winds will move north, lows of 7 degrees.
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0: After a chilly, locally foggy start on Sunday, much of England and Wales enjoys warm sunny spells. Cloud, rain and fresh winds will move north, lows of 7 degrees.
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0: After a chilly, locally foggy start on Sunday, much of England and Wales enjoys warm sunny spells. Cloud, rain and fresh winds will move north, lows of 7 degrees.
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0: After a chilly, locally foggy start on Sunday, much of England and Wales enjoys warm sunny spells. Cloud, rain and fresh winds will move north, lows of 7 degrees.
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0: After a chilly, locally foggy start on Sunday, much of England and Wales enjoys warm sunny spells. Cloud, rain and fresh winds will move north. Lows of 7 degrees.
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0: After a chilly, locally foggy start on Sunday, much of England and Wales enjoys warm sunny spells. Cloud, rain and fresh winds will move north, lows of 7 degrees.
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0: After a chilly, locally foggy start on Sunday, much of England and Wales enjoys warm sunny spells. Cloud, rain and fresh winds will move north, lows of 7 degrees.
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0: After a chilly, locally foggy start on Sunday, much of England and Wales enjoys warm sunny spells. Cloud, rain and fresh winds will move north, lows of 7 degrees.
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0: After a chilly, locally foggy start on Sunday, much of England and Wales enjoys warm sunny spells. Cloud, rain and fresh winds will move north. Lows of 7 degrees.
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0: After a chilly, locally foggy start on Sunday, much of England and Wales enjoys warm sunny spells. Cloud, rain and fresh winds will move north, lows of 7 degrees.
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0: After a chilly, locally foggy start on Sunday, much of England and Wales enjoys warm sunny spells. Cloud, rain and fresh winds will move north, lows of 7 degrees.
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0: After a chilly, locally foggy start on Sunday, much of England and Wales enjoys warm sunny spells. Cloud, rain and fresh winds will move north, lows of 7 degrees.
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0: After a chilly, locally foggy start on Sunday, much of England and Wales enjoys warm sunny spells. Cloud, rain and fresh winds will move north, lows of 7 degrees.
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0: After a chilly, locally foggy start on Sunday, much of England and Wales enjoys warm sunny spells. Cloud, rain and fresh winds will move north, lows of 7 degrees.
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0: After a chilly, locally foggy start on Sunday, much of England and Wales enjoys warm sunny spells. Cloud, rain and fresh winds will move north, lows of 7 degrees.
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0: After a chilly, locally foggy start on Sunday, much of England and Wales enjoys warm sunny spells. Cloud, rain and fresh winds will move north, lows of 7 degrees.
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0: After a chilly, locally foggy start on Sunday, much of England and Wales enjoys warm sunny spells. Cloud, rain and fresh winds will move north. Lows of 7 degrees.
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0: After a chilly, locally foggy start on Sunday, much of England and Wales enjoys warm sunny spells. Cloud, rain and fresh winds will move north, lows of 7 degrees.
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0: After a chilly, locally foggy start on Sunday, much of England and Wales enjoys warm sunny spells. Cloud, rain and fresh winds will move north, lows of 7 degrees.
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0: After a chilly, locally foggy start on Sunday, much of England and Wales enjoys warm sunny spells. Cloud, rain and fresh winds will move north. Lows of 7 degrees.
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0: After a chilly, locally foggy start on Sunday, much of England and Wales enjoys warm sunny spells. Cloud, rain and fresh winds will move north, lows of 7 degrees.
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0: After a chilly, locally foggy start on Sunday, much of England and Wales enjoys warm sunny spells. Cloud, rain and fresh winds will move north. Lows of 7 degrees.
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0: The co-pilot accused of attacking the captain of an Israel-bound Fly Dubai flight has been named as Omani national Hammam al-Hammami. UAE officials says he attacked the captain with the cockpit's crash axe and tried to take control of the aircraft in what they have described as a terrorist incident. A 25-year-old dual UK-Iranian national has been bailed following the RAF Fairford incident. He's now the sixth man to be arrested in connection to the plot and bailed. Hundreds of anti-immigration protesters have taken part in demonstrations in Southampton and Dover, with counter-protests also held. Police imposed restrictions in both towns, including bans on face coverings during protest activity. And England produced a 7-0 demolition of Croatia to strengthen their position in the Nations League. Thomas Tuchel spoke after the match.
1: You know, it was a fantastic victory. It's an outstanding result, of course.
0: Co-pilot accused of attacking the captain of an Israel-bound Fly Dubai flight has been named as Omani national Hammam al-Hammami. UAE officials says he attacked the captain with the cockpit's crash axe and tried to take control of the aircraft in what they have described as a terrorist incident. A 25-year-old dual UK-Iranian national has been bailed following the RAF Fairford incident. He's now the sixth man to be arrested in connection to the plot and bailed. Hundreds of anti-immigration protesters have taken part in demonstrations in Southampton and Dover, with counter-protests also held. Police imposed restrictions in both towns, including bans on face coverings during protest activity. And England produced a 7-0 demolition of Croatia to strengthen their position in the Nations League. Thomas Tuchel spoke after the match.
1: You know, it was a fantastic victory. It's an outstanding result, of course.
0: Co-pilot accused of attacking the captain of an Israel-bound Fly Dubai flight has been named as Omani national Hammam al-Hammami. UAE officials says he attacked the captain with the cockpit's crash axe and tried to take control of the aircraft in what they have described as a terrorist incident. A 25-year-old dual UK-Iranian national has been bailed following the RAF Fairford incident. He's now the sixth man to be arrested in connection to the plot and bailed. Hundreds of anti-immigration protesters have taken part in demonstrations in Southampton and Dover, with counter-protests also held. Police imposed restrictions in both towns, including bans on face coverings during protest activity. And England produced a 7-0 demolition of Croatia to strengthen their position in the Nations League. Thomas Tuchel spoke after the match.
1: You know, it was a fantastic victory. It's an outstanding result, of course.
0: The co-pilot accused of attacking the captain of an Israel-bound Fly Dubai flight has been named as Omani national Hammam al-Hammami. UAE officials says he attacked the captain with the cockpit's crash axe and tried to take control of the aircraft in what they have described as a terrorist incident. A 25-year-old dual UK-Iranian national has been bailed following the RAF Fairford incident. He's now the sixth man to be arrested in connection to the plot and bailed. Hundreds of anti-immigration protesters have taken part in demonstrations in Southampton and Dover, with counter-protests also held. Police imposed restrictions in both towns, including bans on face coverings during protest activity. And England produced a 7-0 demolition of Croatia to strengthen their position in the Nations League. Thomas Tuchel spoke after the match.
1: You know, it was a fantastic victory. It's an outstanding result, of course.
0: Co-pilot accused of attacking the captain of an Israel-bound Fly Dubai flight has been named as Omani national Hammam al-Hammami. UAE officials says he attacked the captain with the cockpit's crash axe and tried to take control of the aircraft in what they have described as a terrorist incident. A 25-year-old dual UK-Iranian national has been bailed following the RAF Fairford incident. He's now the sixth man to be arrested in connection to the plot and bailed. Hundreds of anti-immigration protesters have taken part in demonstrations in Southampton and Dover, with counter-protests also held. Police imposed restrictions in both towns, including bans on face coverings during protest activity. And England produced a 7-0 demolition of Croatia to strengthen their position in the Nations League. Thomas Tuchel spoke after the match.
1: You know, it was a fantastic victory. It's an outstanding result, of course.
0: The The co-pilots accused of attacking the captain of an Israel-bound Fly Dubai flight has been named as Omani national Hammam al-Hammami. UAE officials says he attacked the captain with the cockpit's crash axe and tried to take control of the aircraft in what they have described as a terrorist incident. A 25-year-old dual UK-Iranian national has been bailed following the RAF Fairford incident. He's now the sixth man to be arrested in connection to the plot and bailed. Hundreds of anti-immigration protesters have taken part in demonstrations in Southampton and Dover, with counter-protests also held. Police imposed restrictions in both towns, including bans on face coverings during protest activity. And England produced a 7-0 demolition of Croatia to strengthen their position in the Nations League. Thomas Tuchel spoke after the match.
1: No, it was a fantastic victory. It's an outstanding result, of course.
0: Co-pilots accused of attacking the captain of an Israel-bound Fly Dubai flight has been named as Omani national Hammam al-Hammami. UAE officials says he attacked the captain with the cockpit's crash axe and tried to take control of the aircraft in what they have described as a terrorist incident. A 25-year-old dual UK-Iranian national has been bailed following the RAF Fairford incident. He's now the sixth man to be arrested in connection to the plot and bailed. Hundreds of anti-immigration protesters have taken part in demonstrations in Southampton and Dover, with counter-protests also held. Police imposed restrictions in both towns, including bans on face coverings during protest activity. And England produced a 7-0 demolition of Croatia to strengthen their position in the Nations League. Thomas Tuchel spoke after the match.
1: No, it was a fantastic victory. It's an outstanding result, of course.
0: The co-pilots accused of attacking the captain of an Israel-bound Fly Dubai flight has been named as Omani national Hammam al-Hammami. UAE officials says he attacked the captain with the cockpit's crash axe and tried to take control of the aircraft in what they have described as a terrorist incident. A 25-year-old dual UK-Iranian national has been bailed following the RAF Fairford incident. He's now the sixth man to be arrested in connection to the plot and bailed. Hundreds of anti-immigration protesters have taken part in demonstrations in Southampton and Dover, with counter-protests also held. Police imposed restrictions in both towns, including bans on face coverings during protest activity. And England produced a 7-0 demolition of Croatia to strengthen their position in the Nations League. Thomas Tuchel spoke after the match.
1: No, it was a fantastic victory. It's an outstanding result, of course.
0: Co-pilots accused of attacking the captain of an Israel-bound Fly Dubai flight has been named as Omani national Hammam al-Hammami. UAE officials says he attacked the captain with the cockpit's crash axe and tried to take control of the aircraft in what they have described as a terrorist incident. A 25-year-old dual UK-Iranian national has been bailed following the RAF Fairford incident. He's now the sixth man to be arrested in connection to the plot and bailed. Hundreds of anti-immigration protesters have taken part in demonstrations in Southampton and Dover, with counter-protests also held. Police imposed restrictions in both towns, including bans on face coverings during protest activity. And England produced a 7-0 demolition of Croatia to strengthen their position in the Nations League. Thomas Tuchel spoke after the match.
1: No, it was a fantastic victory. It's an outstanding result, of course.
0: Co-pilots accused of attacking the captain of an Israel-bound Fly Dubai flight has been named as Omani national Hammam al-Hammami. UAE officials says he attacked the captain with the cockpit's crash axe and tried to take control of the aircraft in what they have described as a terrorist incident. A 25-year-old dual UK-Iranian national has been bailed following the RAF Fairford incident. He's now the sixth man to be arrested in connection to the plot and bailed. Hundreds of anti-immigration protesters have taken part in demonstrations in Southampton and Dover, with counter-protests also held. Police imposed restrictions in both towns, including bans on face coverings during protest activity. And England produced a 7-0 demolition of Croatia to strengthen their position in the Nations League. Thomas Tuchel spoke after the match.
1: No, it was a fantastic victory. It's an outstanding result, of course.
0: The co-pilots accused of attacking the captain of an Israel-bound Fly Dubai flight has been named as Omani national Hammam al-Hammami. UAE officials says he attacked the captain with the cockpit's crash axe and tried to take control of the aircraft in what they have described as a terrorist incident. A 25-year-old dual UK-Iranian national has been bailed following the RAF Fairford incident. He's now the sixth man to be arrested in connection to the plot and bailed. Hundreds of anti-immigration protesters have taken part in demonstrations in Southampton and Dover, with counter-protests also held. Police imposed restrictions in both towns, including bans on face coverings during protest activity. And England produced a 7-0 demolition of Croatia to strengthen their position in the Nations League. Thomas Tuchel spoke after the match.
1: No, it was a fantastic victory. It's an outstanding result, of course.
0: The co-pilots accused of attacking the captain of an Israel-bound Fly Dubai flight has been named as Omani national Hammam al-Hammami. UAE officials says he attacked the captain with the cockpit's crash axe and tried to take control of the aircraft in what they have described as a terrorist incident. A 25-year-old dual UK-Iranian national has been bailed following the RAF Fairford incident. He's now the sixth man to be arrested in connection to the plot and bailed. Hundreds of anti-immigration protesters have taken part in demonstrations in Southampton and Dover, with counter-protests also held. Police imposed restrictions in both towns, including bans on face coverings during protest activity. And England produced a 7-0 demolition of Croatia to strengthen their position in the Nations League. Thomas Tuchel spoke after the match.
1: No, it was a fantastic victory. It's an outstanding result, of course.
0: The co-pilots accused of attacking the captain of an Israel-bound Fly Dubai flight has been named as Omani national Hammam al-Hammami. UAE officials says he attacked the captain with the cockpit's crash axe and tried to take control of the aircraft in what they have described as a terrorist incident. A 25-year-old dual UK-Iranian national has been bailed following the RAF Fairford incident. He's now the sixth man to be arrested in connection to the plot and bailed. Hundreds of anti-immigration protesters have taken part in demonstrations in Southampton and Dover, with counter-protests also held. Police imposed restrictions in both towns, including bans on face coverings during protest activity. And England produced a 7-0 demolition of Croatia to strengthen their position in the Nations League. Thomas Tuchel spoke after the match.
1: No, it was a fantastic victory. It's an outstanding result, of course.
0: The co-pilots accused of attacking the captain of an Israel-bound Fly Dubai flight has been named as Omani national Hammam al-Hammami. UAE officials says he attacked the captain with the cockpit's crash axe and tried to take control of the aircraft in what they have described as a terrorist incident. A 25-year-old dual UK-Iranian national has been bailed following the RAF Fairford incident. He's now the sixth man to be arrested in connection to the plot and bailed. Hundreds of anti-immigration protesters have taken part in demonstrations in Southampton and Dover, with counter-protests also held. Police imposed restrictions in both towns, including bans on face coverings during protest activity. And England produced a 7-0 demolition of Croatia to strengthen their position in the Nations League. Thomas Tuchel spoke after the match.
1: No, it was a fantastic victory. It's an outstanding result, of course.
0: The co-pilots accused of attacking the captain of an Israel-bound Fly Dubai flight has been named as Omani national Hammam al-Hammami. UAE officials says he attacked the captain with the cockpit's crash axe and tried to take control of the aircraft in what they have described as a terrorist incident. A 25-year-old dual UK-Iranian national has been bailed following the RAF Fairford incident. He's now the sixth man to be arrested in connection to the plot and bailed. Hundreds of anti-immigration protesters have taken part in demonstrations in Southampton and Dover, with counter-protests also held. Police imposed restrictions in both towns, including bans on face coverings during protest activity. And England produced a 7-0 demolition of Croatia to strengthen their position in the Nations League. Thomas Tuchel spoke after the match.
1: No, it was a fantastic victory. It's an outstanding result, of course.
0: The co-pilot accused of attacking the captain of an Israel-bound Fly Dubai flight has been named as Omani national Hammam al-Hammami. UAE officials says he attacked the captain with the cockpit's crash axe and tried to take control of the aircraft in what they have described as a terrorist incident. A 25-year-old dual UK-Iranian national has been bailed following the RAF Fairford incident. He's now the sixth man to be arrested in connection to the plot and bailed. Hundreds of anti-immigration protesters have taken part in demonstrations in Southampton and Dover, with counter-protests also held. Police imposed restrictions in both towns, including bans on face coverings during protest activity. And England produced a 7-0 demolition of Croatia to strengthen their position in the Nations League. Thomas Tuchel spoke after the match.
1: No, it was a fantastic victory. It's an outstanding result, of course.
0: Co-pilot accused of attacking the captain of an Israel-bound Fly Dubai flight has been named as Omani national Hammam al-Hammami. UAE officials says he attacked the captain with the cockpit's crash axe and tried to take control of the aircraft in what they have described as a terrorist incident. A 25-year-old dual UK-Iranian national has been bailed following the RAF Fairford incident. He's now the sixth man to be arrested in connection to the plot and bailed. Hundreds of anti-immigration protesters have taken part in demonstrations in Southampton and Dover, with counter-protests also held. Police imposed restrictions in both towns, including bans on face coverings during protest activity. And England produced a 7-0 demolition of Croatia to strengthen their position in the Nations League. Thomas Tuchel spoke after the match.
1: No, it was a fantastic victory. It's an outstanding result, of course.
0: Co-pilot accused of attacking the captain of an Israel-bound Fly Dubai flight has been named as Omani national Hammam al-Hammami. UAE officials says he attacked the captain with the cockpit's crash axe and tried to take control of the aircraft in what they have described as a terrorist incident. A 25-year-old dual UK-Iranian national has been bailed following the RAF Fairford incident. He's now the sixth man to be arrested in connection to the plot and bailed. Hundreds of anti-immigration protesters have taken part in demonstrations in Southampton and Dover, with counter-protests also held. Police imposed restrictions in both towns, including bans on face coverings during protest activity. And England produced a 7-0 demolition of Croatia to strengthen their position in the Nations League. Thomas Tuchel spoke after the match.
1: No, it was a fantastic victory. It's an outstanding result, of course.
0: The co-pilot accused of attacking the captain of an Israel-bound Fly Dubai flight has been named as Omani national Hammam al-Hammami. UAE officials says he attacked the captain with the cockpit's crash axe and tried to take control of the aircraft in what they have described as a terrorist incident. A 25-year-old dual UK-Iranian national has been bailed following the RAF Fairford incident. He's now the sixth man to be arrested in connection to the plot and bailed. Hundreds of anti-immigration protesters have taken part in demonstrations in Southampton and Dover, with counter-protests also held. Police imposed restrictions in both towns, including bans on face coverings during protest activity. And England produced a 7-0 demolition of Croatia to strengthen their position in the Nations League. Thomas Tuchel spoke after the match.
1: No, it was a fantastic victory. It's an outstanding result, of course.
0: The co-pilot accused of attacking the captain of an Israel-bound Fly Dubai flight has been named as Omani national Hammam al-Hammami. UAE officials says he attacked the captain with the cockpit's crash axe and tried to take control of the aircraft in what they have described as a terrorist incident. A 25-year-old dual UK-Iranian national has been bailed following the RAF Fairford incident. He's now the sixth man to be arrested in connection to the plot and bailed. Hundreds of anti-immigration protesters have taken part in demonstrations in Southampton and Dover, with counter-protests also held. Police imposed restrictions in both towns, including bans on face coverings during protest activity. And England produced a 7-0 demolition of Croatia to strengthen their position in the Nations League. Thomas Tuchel spoke after the match.
1: No, it was a fantastic victory. It's an outstanding result, of course, and the performance underlying this result is just on the highest level.
0: That's the latest from Radio News Hub. I'm Ben Monse.
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0: After a chilly, locally foggy start on Sunday, much of England and Wales enjoys warm, sunny spells. Cloud, rain and fresh winds will move north. The co-pilot accused of attacking the captain of an Israel-bound Fly Dubai flight has been named as Omani national Hammam al-Hammami. UAE officials says he attacked the captain with the cockpit's crash axe and tried to take control of the aircraft in what they have described as a terrorist incident. A 25-year-old dual UK-Iranian national has been bailed following the RAF Fairford incident. He's now the sixth man to be arrested in connection to the plot and bailed. Hundreds of anti-immigration protesters have taken part in demonstrations in Southampton and Dover, with counter-protests also held. Police imposed restrictions in both towns, including bans on face coverings during protest activity. And England produced a 7-0 demolition of Croatia to strengthen their position in the Nations League. Thomas Tuchel spoke after the match.
1: No, it was a fantastic victory. It's an outstanding result, of course.
0: The co-pilot accused of attacking the captain of an Israel-bound Fly Dubai flight has been named as Omani national Hammam al-Hammami. UAE officials says he attacked the captain with the cockpit's crash axe and tried to take control of the aircraft in what they have described as a terrorist incident. A 25-year-old dual UK-Iranian national has been bailed following the RAF Fairford incident. He's now the sixth man to be arrested in connection to the plot and bailed. Hundreds of anti-immigration protesters have taken part in demonstrations in Southampton and Dover, with counter-protests also held. Police imposed restrictions in both towns, including bans on face coverings during protest activity. And England produced a 7-0 demolition of Croatia to strengthen their position in the Nations League. Thomas Tuchel spoke after the match.
1: No, it was a fantastic victory. It's an outstanding result, of course.
0: The co-pilot accused of attacking the captain of an Israel-bound Fly Dubai flight has been named as Omani national Hammam al-Hammami. UAE officials says he attacked the captain with the cockpit's crash axe and tried to take control of the aircraft in what they have described as a terrorist incident. A 25-year-old dual UK-Iranian national has been bailed following the RAF Fairford incident. He's now the sixth man to be arrested in connection to the plot and bailed. Hundreds of anti-immigration protesters have taken part in demonstrations in Southampton and Dover, with counter-protests also held. Police imposed restrictions in both towns, including bans on face coverings during protest activity. And England produced a 7-0 demolition of Croatia to strengthen their position in the Nations League. Thomas Tuchel spoke after the match.
1: No, it was a fantastic victory. It's an outstanding result, of course.
0: The co-pilot accused of attacking the captain of an Israel-bound Fly Dubai flight has been named as Omani national Hammam al-Hammami. UAE officials says he attacked the captain with the cockpit's crash axe and tried to take control of the aircraft in what they have described as a terrorist incident. A 25-year-old dual UK-Iranian national has been bailed following the RAF Fairford incident. He's now the sixth man to be arrested in connection to the plot and bailed. Hundreds of anti-immigration protesters have taken part in demonstrations in Southampton and Dover, with counter-protests also held. Police imposed restrictions in both towns, including bans on face coverings during protest activity. And England produced a 7-0 demolition of Croatia to strengthen their position in the Nations League. Thomas Tuchel spoke after the match.
1: No, it was a fantastic victory. It's an outstanding result, of course, The performance underlying this result is just on the highest level.
0: That's the latest from Radio News Hub. I'm Ben Monse.
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0: After a chilly, locally foggy start on Sunday, much of England and Wales enjoys warm sunny spells. Cloud, rain and fresh winds will move north, lows of 7 degrees.
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0: After a chilly, locally foggy start on Sunday, much of England and Wales enjoys warm sunny spells. Cloud, rain and fresh winds will move north, lows of 7 degrees.
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0: After a chilly, locally foggy start on Sunday, much of England and Wales enjoys warm sunny spells. Cloud, rain and fresh winds will move north, lows of 7 degrees.
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0: After a chilly, locally foggy start on Sunday, much of England and Wales enjoys warm sunny spells. Cloud, rain and fresh winds will move north. Lows of 7 degrees.
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0: After a chilly, locally foggy start on Sunday, much of England and Wales enjoys warm sunny spells. Cloud, rain and fresh winds will move north, lows of 7 degrees.
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0: After a chilly, locally foggy start on Sunday, much of England and Wales enjoys warm sunny spells. Cloud, rain and fresh winds will move north, lows of 7 degrees.
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0: After a chilly, locally foggy start on Sunday, much of England and Wales enjoys warm sunny spells. Cloud, rain and fresh winds will move north, lows of 7 degrees.
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0: After a chilly, locally foggy start on Sunday, much of England and Wales enjoys warm sunny spells. Cloud, rain and fresh winds will move north, lows of 7 degrees.
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0: After a chilly, locally foggy start on Sunday, much of England and Wales enjoys warm sunny spells. Cloud, rain and fresh winds will move north, lows of 7 degrees.
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0: After a chilly, locally foggy start on Sunday, much of England and Wales enjoys warm sunny spells. Cloud, rain and fresh winds will move north, lows of 7 degrees.
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0: After a chilly, locally foggy start on Sunday, much of England and Wales enjoys warm sunny spells. Cloud, rain and fresh winds will move north, lows of 7 degrees.
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0: After a chilly, locally foggy start on Sunday, much of England and Wales enjoys warm sunny spells. Cloud, rain and fresh winds will move north, lows of 7 degrees.
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0: After a chilly, locally foggy start on Sunday, much of England and Wales enjoys warm sunny spells. Cloud, rain and fresh winds will move north, lows of 7 degrees.
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0: After a chilly, locally foggy start on Sunday, much of England and Wales enjoys warm sunny spells. Cloud, rain and fresh winds will move north, lows of 7 degrees.
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0: After a chilly, locally foggy start on Sunday, much of England and Wales enjoys warm sunny spells. Cloud, rain and fresh winds will move north, lows of 7 degrees.
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0: After a chilly, locally foggy start on Sunday, much of England and Wales enjoys warm sunny spells. Cloud, rain and fresh winds will move north, lows of 7 degrees.
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0: After a chilly, locally foggy start on Sunday, much of England and Wales enjoys warm sunny spells. Cloud, rain and fresh winds will move north, lows of 7 degrees.
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0: After a chilly, locally foggy start on Sunday, much of England and Wales enjoys warm sunny spells. Cloud, rain and fresh winds will move north. Lows of 7 degrees.
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0: After a chilly, locally foggy start on Sunday, much of England and Wales enjoys warm sunny spells. Cloud, rain and fresh winds will move north, lows of 7 degrees.
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0: After a chilly, locally foggy start on Sunday, much of England and Wales enjoys warm sunny spells. Cloud, rain and fresh winds will move north, lows of 7 degrees.
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0: After a chilly, locally foggy start on Sunday, much of England and Wales enjoys warm sunny spells. Cloud, rain and fresh winds will move north, lows of 7 degrees.
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0: After a chilly, locally foggy start on Sunday, much of England and Wales enjoys warm sunny spells. Cloud, rain and fresh winds will move north, lows of 7 degrees.
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0: After a chilly, locally foggy start on Sunday, much of England and Wales enjoys warm sunny spells. Cloud, rain and fresh winds will move north, lows of 7 degrees.
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0: After a chilly, locally foggy start on Sunday, much of England and Wales enjoys warm sunny spells. Cloud, rain and fresh winds will move north. Omani national Hammam al-Hammami has been named as the co-pilot accused of attacking the captain of a Fly Dubai flight bound for Israel. UAE officials say the co-pilot used the cockpit's crash axe and attempted to take control of the plane, describing the incident as terrorist-related. A sixth man arrested over a suspected terror plot at RAF Fairford has been released on bail. The 25-year-old British-Iranian dual national was detained in Westminster on suspicion of preparing terrorist acts. Counter-terrorism police say the investigation remains ongoing and is hugely complex. A murder investigation is underway after a 40-year-old man was shot dead during a memorial service in West London. No arrests have yet been made. And a 7-0 win over Croatia has put England in a strong position in their Nations League group. Thomas Tuchel says he's pleased with the team's attitude.
1: Oh, we were very humble. We were never arrogant in how we approached this game.
0: Omani national Hammam al-Hammami has been named as the co-pilot accused of attacking the captain of a Fly Dubai flight bound for Israel. UAE officials say the co-pilot used the cockpit's crash axe and attempted to take control of the plane, describing the incident as terrorist-related. A sixth man arrested over a suspected terror plot at RAF Fairford has been released on bail. The 25-year-old British-Iranian dual national was detained in Westminster on suspicion of preparing terrorist acts. Counter-terrorism police say the investigation remains ongoing and is hugely complex. A murder investigation is underway after a 40-year-old man was shot dead during a memorial service in West London. No arrests have yet been made. And a 7-0 win over Croatia has put England in a strong position in their Nations League group. Thomas Tuchel says he's pleased with the team's attitude.
1: Oh, we were very humble. We were never arrogant in how we approached this game.
0: Omani national Hammam al-Hammami has been named as the co-pilot accused of attacking the captain of a Fly Dubai flight bound for Israel. UAE officials say the co-pilot used the cockpit's crash axe and attempted to take control of the plane, describing the incident as terrorist-related. A sixth man arrested over a suspected terror plot at RAF Fairford has been released on bail. The 25-year-old British-Iranian dual national was detained in Westminster on suspicion of preparing terrorist acts. Counter-terrorism police say the investigation remains ongoing and is hugely complex. A murder investigation is underway after a 40-year-old man was shot dead during a memorial service in West London. No arrests have yet been made. And a 7-0 win over Croatia has put England in a strong position in their Nations League group. Thomas Tuchel says he's pleased with the team's attitude.
1: Oh, we were very humble. We were never arrogant in how we approached this game.
0: Omani national Hammam al-Hammami has been named as the co-pilot accused of attacking the captain of a Fly Dubai flight bound for Israel. UAE officials say the co-pilot used the cockpit's crash axe and attempted to take control of the plane, describing the incident as terrorist-related. A sixth man arrested over a suspected terror plot at RAF Fairford has been released on bail. The 25-year-old British-Iranian dual national was detained in Westminster on suspicion of preparing terrorist acts. Counter-terrorism police say the investigation remains ongoing and is hugely complex. A murder investigation is underway after a 40-year-old man was shot dead during a memorial service in West London. No arrests have yet been made. And a 7-0 win over Croatia has put England in a strong position in their Nations League group. Thomas Tuchel says he's pleased with the team's attitude.
1: Oh, we were very humble. We were never arrogant in how we approached this game and made it really a 90 minutes complete performance from start to finish.
0: That's the latest from Radio News Hub. I'm Ben Monsey.
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0: After a chilly, locally foggy start on Sunday, much of England and Wales enjoys warm sunny spells. Cloud, rain and fresh winds will move north, lows of 7 degrees.
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0: After a chilly, locally foggy start on Sunday, much of England and Wales enjoys warm sunny spells. Cloud, rain and fresh winds will move north, lows of 7 degrees.
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0: After a chilly, locally foggy start on Sunday, much of England and Wales enjoys warm sunny spells. Cloud, rain and fresh winds will move north, lows of 7 degrees.
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0: After a chilly, locally foggy start on Sunday, much of England and Wales enjoys warm sunny spells. Cloud, rain and fresh winds will move north. Lows of 7 degrees.
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0: After a chilly, locally foggy start on Sunday, much of England and Wales enjoys warm sunny spells. Cloud, rain and fresh winds will move north, lows of 7 degrees.
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0: After a chilly, locally foggy start on Sunday, much of England and Wales enjoys warm sunny spells. Cloud, rain and fresh winds will move north, lows of 7 degrees.
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0: After a chilly, locally foggy start on Sunday, much of England and Wales enjoys warm sunny spells. Cloud, rain and fresh winds will move north, lows of 7 degrees.
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0: After a chilly, locally foggy start on Sunday, much of England and Wales enjoys warm sunny spells. Cloud, rain and fresh winds will move north. Lows of 7 degrees.
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0: After a chilly, locally foggy start on Sunday, much of England and Wales enjoys warm sunny spells. Cloud, rain and fresh winds will move north, lows of 7 degrees.
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0: After a chilly, locally foggy start on Sunday, much of England and Wales enjoys warm sunny spells. Cloud, rain and fresh winds will move north. Lows of 7 degrees.
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0: After a chilly, locally foggy start on Sunday, much of England and Wales enjoys warm sunny spells. Cloud, rain and fresh winds will move north, lows of 7 degrees.
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0: After a chilly, locally foggy start on Sunday, much of England and Wales enjoys warm sunny spells. Cloud, rain and fresh winds will move north, lows of 7 degrees.
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0: After a chilly, locally foggy start on Sunday, much of England and Wales enjoys warm sunny spells. Cloud, rain and fresh winds will move north, lows of 7 degrees.
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0: After a chilly, locally foggy start on Sunday, much of England and Wales enjoys warm sunny spells. Cloud, rain and fresh winds will move north, lows of 7 degrees.
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0: After a chilly, locally foggy start on Sunday, much of England and Wales enjoys warm sunny spells. Cloud, rain and fresh winds will move north, lows of 7 degrees.
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0: After a chilly, locally foggy start on Sunday, much of England and Wales enjoys warm sunny spells. Cloud, rain and fresh winds will move north, lows of 7 degrees.
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0: After a chilly, locally foggy start on Sunday, much of England and Wales enjoys warm sunny spells. Cloud, rain and fresh winds will move north, lows of 7 degrees.
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0: After a chilly, locally foggy start on Sunday, much of England and Wales enjoys warm sunny spells. Cloud, rain and fresh winds will move north, lows of 7 degrees.
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0: After a chilly, locally foggy start on Sunday, much of England and Wales enjoys warm sunny spells. Cloud, rain and fresh winds will move north, lows of 7 degrees.
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0: After a chilly, locally foggy start on Sunday, much of England and Wales enjoys warm sunny spells. Cloud, rain and fresh winds will move north, lows of 7 degrees.
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0: After a chilly, locally foggy start on Sunday, much of England and Wales enjoys warm sunny spells. Cloud, rain and fresh winds will move north, lows of 7 degrees.
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0: After a chilly, locally foggy start on Sunday, much of England and Wales enjoys warm sunny spells. Cloud, rain and fresh winds will move north, lows of 7 degrees.
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0: After a chilly, locally foggy start on Sunday, much of England and Wales enjoys warm sunny spells. Cloud, rain and fresh winds will move north. Lows of 7 degrees.
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4: This

0: After a chilly, locally foggy start on Sunday, much of England and Wales enjoys warm sunny spells. Cloud, rain and fresh winds will move north. The co-pilot accused of attacking the captain of an Israel-bound Fly Dubai flight has been named as Omani national Hammam al-Hammami. UAE officials says he attacked the captain with the cockpit's crash axe and tried to take control of the aircraft in what they have described as a terrorist incident. A 25-year-old dual UK-Iranian national has been bailed following the RAF Fairford incident. He's now the sixth man to be arrested in connection to the plot and bailed. Hundreds of anti-immigration protesters have taken part in demonstrations in Southampton and Dover, with counter-protests also held. Police imposed restrictions in both towns, including bans on face coverings during protest activity. And England produced a 7-0 demolition of Croatia to strengthen their position in the Nations League. Thomas Tuchel spoke after the match.
1: You know, it was a fantastic victory. It's an outstanding result, of course.
0: Co-pilot accused of attacking the captain of an Israel-bound Fly Dubai flight has been named as Omani national Hammam al-Hammami. UAE officials says he attacked the captain with the cockpit's crash axe and tried to take control of the aircraft in what they have described as a terrorist incident. A 25-year-old dual UK-Iranian national has been bailed following the RAF Fairford incident. He's now the sixth man to be arrested in connection to the plot and bailed. Hundreds of anti-immigration protesters have taken part in demonstrations in Southampton and Dover, with counter-protests also held. Police imposed restrictions in both towns, including bans on face coverings during protest activity. And England produced a 7-0 demolition of Croatia to strengthen their position in the Nations League. Thomas Tuchel spoke after the match.
1: You know, it was a fantastic victory. It's an outstanding result, of course.
0: Co-pilot accused of attacking the captain of an Israel-bound Fly Dubai flight has been named as Omani national Hammam al-Hammami. UAE officials says he attacked the captain with the cockpit's crash axe and tried to take control of the aircraft in what they have described as a terrorist incident. A 25-year-old dual UK-Iranian national has been bailed following the RAF Fairford incident. He's now the sixth man to be arrested in connection to the plot and bailed. Hundreds of anti-immigration protesters have taken part in demonstrations in Southampton and Dover, with counter-protests also held. Police imposed restrictions in both towns, including bans on face coverings during protest activity. And England produced a 7-0 demolition of Croatia to strengthen their position in the Nations League. Thomas Tuchel spoke after the match.
1: You know, it was a fantastic victory. It's an outstanding result, of course.
0: Co-pilot accused of attacking the captain of an Israel-bound Fly Dubai flight has been named as Omani national Hammam al-Hammami. UAE officials says he attacked the captain with the cockpit's crash axe and tried to take control of the aircraft in what they have described as a terrorist incident. A 25-year-old dual UK-Iranian national has been bailed following the RAF Fairford incident. He's now the sixth man to be arrested in connection to the plot and bailed. Hundreds of anti-immigration protesters have taken part in demonstrations in Southampton and Dover, with counter-protests also held. Police imposed restrictions in both towns, including bans on face coverings during protest activity. And England produced a 7-0 demolition of Croatia to strengthen their position in the Nations League. Thomas Tuchel spoke after the match.
1: You know, it was a fantastic victory. It's an outstanding result, of course, The performance underlying this result is just on the highest level.
0: That's the latest from Radio News Hub. I'm Ben Monsey.
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0: After a chilly, locally foggy start on Sunday, much of England and Wales enjoys warm sunny spells. Cloud, rain and fresh winds will move north, lows of 7 degrees.
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0: After a chilly, locally foggy start on Sunday, much of England and Wales enjoys warm sunny spells. Cloud, rain and fresh winds will move north, lows of 7 degrees.
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0: After a chilly, locally foggy start on Sunday, much of England and Wales enjoys warm sunny spells. Cloud, rain and fresh winds will move north, lows of 7 degrees.
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0: After a chilly, locally foggy start on Sunday, much of England and Wales enjoys warm sunny spells. Cloud, rain and fresh winds will move north, lows of 7 degrees.
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0: After a chilly, locally foggy start on Sunday, much of England and Wales enjoys warm sunny spells. Cloud, rain and fresh winds will move north, lows of 7 degrees.
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0: After a chilly, locally foggy start on Sunday, much of England and Wales enjoys warm sunny spells. Cloud, rain and fresh winds will move north, lows of 7 degrees.
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0: After a chilly, locally foggy start on Sunday, much of England and Wales enjoys warm sunny spells. Cloud, rain and fresh winds will move north. Lows of 7 degrees.
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0: After a chilly, locally foggy start on Sunday, much of England and Wales enjoys warm sunny spells. Cloud, rain and fresh winds will move north, lows of 7 degrees.
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0: After a chilly, locally foggy start on Sunday, much of England and Wales enjoys warm sunny spells. Cloud, rain and fresh winds will move north. Lows of 7 degrees.
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0: After a chilly, locally foggy start on Sunday, much of England and Wales enjoys warm sunny spells. Cloud, rain and fresh winds will move north, lows of 7 degrees.
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0: After a chilly, locally foggy start on Sunday, much of England and Wales enjoys warm sunny spells. Cloud, rain and fresh winds will move north, lows of 7 degrees.
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0: After a chilly, locally foggy start on Sunday, much of England and Wales enjoys warm sunny spells. Cloud, rain and fresh winds will move north, lows of 7 degrees.
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0: After a chilly, locally foggy start on Sunday, much of England and Wales enjoys warm sunny spells. Cloud, rain and fresh winds will move north. Lows of 7 degrees.
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0: After a chilly, locally foggy start on Sunday, much of England and Wales enjoys warm sunny spells. Cloud, rain and fresh winds will move north, lows of 7 degrees.
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0: After a chilly, locally foggy start on Sunday, much of England and Wales enjoys warm sunny spells. Cloud, rain and fresh winds will move north, lows of 7 degrees.
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0: After a chilly, locally foggy start on Sunday, much of England and Wales enjoys warm sunny spells. Cloud, rain and fresh winds will move north, lows of 7 degrees.
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0: After a chilly, locally foggy start on Sunday, much of England and Wales enjoys warm sunny spells. Cloud, rain and fresh winds will move north, lows of 7 degrees.
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0: After a chilly, locally foggy start on Sunday, much of England and Wales enjoys warm sunny spells. Cloud, rain and fresh winds will move north, lows of 7 degrees.
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0: After a chilly, locally foggy start on Sunday, much of England and Wales enjoys warm sunny spells. Cloud, rain and fresh winds will move north, lows of 7 degrees.
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0: After a chilly, locally foggy start on Sunday, much of England and Wales enjoys warm sunny spells. Cloud, rain and fresh winds will move north, lows of 7 degrees.
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0: After a chilly, locally foggy start on Sunday, much of England and Wales enjoys warm sunny spells. Cloud, rain and fresh winds will move north, lows of 7 degrees.
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0: After a chilly, locally foggy start on Sunday, much of England and Wales enjoys warm sunny spells. Cloud, rain and fresh winds will move north, lows of 7 degrees.
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0: After a chilly, locally foggy start on Sunday, much of England and Wales enjoys warm sunny spells. Cloud, rain and fresh winds will move north, lows of 7 degrees.
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0: cloudy across much of Scotland and Northern Ireland with outbreaks of rain. Dry elsewhere with plenty of sunshine in the south. Feeling warm in the sunshine. Conservative leader Kemi Badenoch has suggested cutting inheritance tax would be morally right because people shouldn't be taxed twice. The Tories have made a series of policy announcements ahead of the start of the conference in Birmingham, which gets going today. Meanwhile, PM Andy Burnham has scrapped the controversial plan to reduce the number of jury trials. The idea was introduced under Sir Keir Starmer's leadership to tackle the court backlog. Only some fraud and financial offences will now be allowed to be heard before a judge alone without a jury. England boss Thomas Tuchel says the 7-0 Nations League win over Croatia can help heal the disappointment of their World Cup defeat.
1: I said it many times, we will always have a scar, we will always feel pain, we will always feel disappointment. That's just the way it is, but this is the way to move forward.
0: His side now need another win against Czechia on Tuesday to move closer to the quarterfinals. Scotland beat North Macedonia 2-0. Conservative leader Kemi Badenoch has suggested cutting inheritance tax would be morally right because people shouldn't be taxed twice. The Tories have made a series of policy announcements ahead of the start of the conference in Birmingham, which gets going today. Meanwhile, PM Andy Burnham has scrapped the controversial plan to reduce the number of jury trials. The idea was introduced under Sir Keir Starmer's leadership to tackle the court backlog. Only some fraud and financial offences will now be allowed to be heard before a judge alone without a jury. England boss Thomas Tuchel says the 7-0 Nations League win over Croatia can help heal the disappointment of their World Cup defeat.
1: I said it many times, we will always have a scar, we will always feel pain, we will always feel disappointment. That's just the way it is, but this is the way to move forward.
0: His side now need another win against Czechia on Tuesday to move closer to the quarterfinals. Scotland beat North Macedonia 2-0. Conservative leader Kemi Badenoch has suggested cutting inheritance tax would be morally right because people shouldn't be taxed twice. The Tories have made a series of policy announcements ahead of the start of the conference in Birmingham, which gets going today. Meanwhile, PM Andy Burnham has scrapped the controversial plan to reduce the number of jury trials. The idea was introduced under Sir Keir Starmer's leadership to tackle the court backlog. Only some fraud and financial offences will now be allowed to be heard before a judge alone without a jury. England boss Thomas Tuchel says the 7-0 Nations League win over Croatia can help heal the disappointment of their World Cup defeat.
1: I said it many times, we will always have a scar, we will always feel pain, we will always feel disappointment. That's just the way it is, but this is the way to move forward.
0: His side now need another win against Czechia on Tuesday to move closer to the quarterfinals. Scotland beat North Macedonia 2-0. Conservative leader Kemi Badenoch has suggested cutting inheritance tax would be morally right because people shouldn't be taxed twice. The Tories have made a series of policy announcements ahead of the start of the conference in Birmingham, which gets going today. Meanwhile, PM Andy Burnham has scrapped the controversial plan to reduce the number of jury trials. The idea was introduced under Sir Keir Starmer's leadership to tackle the court backlog. Only some fraud and financial offences will now be allowed to be heard before a judge alone without a jury. England boss Thomas Tuchel says the 7-0 Nations League win over Croatia can help heal the disappointment of their World Cup defeat.
1: I said it many times, we will always have a scar, we will always feel pain, we will always feel disappointment. That's just the way it is, but this is the way to move forward.
0: His side now need another win against Czechia on Tuesday to move closer to the quarterfinals. Scotland beat North Macedonia 2-0. And Delta Goodrum tops the Strictly leaderboard. Head judge Shirley Ballas says she's a force to be reckoned with. That's the latest from Radio News Hub. I'm Liz Whittaker.
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0: cloudy across much of Scotland and Northern Ireland with outbreaks of rain. Dry elsewhere with plenty of sunshine in the south. Feeling warm in the sunshine, highs of 21 degrees Celsius.
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0: Cloudy across much of Scotland and Northern Ireland with outbreaks of rain. Dry elsewhere with plenty of sunshine in the south. Feeling warm in the sunshine, highs of 21 degrees Celsius.
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0: cloudy across much of Scotland and Northern Ireland with outbreaks of rain. Dry elsewhere with plenty of sunshine in the south. Feeling warm in the sunshine, highs of 21 degrees Celsius.
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0: Cloudy across much of Scotland and Northern Ireland with outbreaks of rain. Dry elsewhere with plenty of sunshine in the south. Feeling warm in the sunshine, highs of 21 degrees Celsius.
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0: cloudy across much of Scotland and Northern Ireland with outbreaks of rain. Dry elsewhere with plenty of sunshine in the south. Feeling warm in the sunshine, highs of 21 degrees Celsius.
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0: cloudy across much of Scotland and Northern Ireland with outbreaks of rain. Dry elsewhere with plenty of sunshine in the south. Feeling warm in the sunshine, highs of 21 degrees Celsius.
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0: Cloudy across much of Scotland and Northern Ireland with outbreaks of rain. Dry elsewhere with plenty of sunshine in the south. Feeling warm in the sunshine, highs of 21 degrees Celsius.
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0: cloudy across much of Scotland and Northern Ireland without breaks of rain. Dry elsewhere with plenty of sunshine in the south. Feeling warm in the sunshine, highs of 21 degrees Celsius.
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0: Cloudy across much of Scotland and Northern Ireland with outbreaks of rain. Dry elsewhere with plenty of sunshine in the south. Feeling warm in the sunshine, highs of 21 degrees Celsius.
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0: cloudy across much of Scotland and Northern Ireland with outbreaks of rain. Dry elsewhere with plenty of sunshine in the south. Feeling warm in the sunshine, highs of 21 degrees Celsius.
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0: cloudy across much of Scotland and Northern Ireland with outbreaks of rain. Dry elsewhere with plenty of sunshine in the south. Feeling warm in the sunshine, highs of 21 degrees Celsius.
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0: Cloudy across much of Scotland and Northern Ireland with outbreaks of rain. Dry elsewhere with plenty of sunshine in the south. Feeling warm in the sunshine, highs of 21 degrees Celsius.
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0: Cloudy across much of Scotland and Northern Ireland with outbreaks of rain. Dry elsewhere with plenty of sunshine in the south. Feeling warm in the sunshine, highs of 21 degrees Celsius.
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0: Cloudy across much of Scotland and Northern Ireland with outbreaks of rain. Dry elsewhere with plenty of sunshine in the south. Feeling warm in the sunshine, highs of 21 degrees Celsius.
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0: cloudy across much of Scotland and Northern Ireland with outbreaks of rain. Dry elsewhere with plenty of sunshine in the south. Feeling warm in the sunshine, highs of 21 degrees Celsius.
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0: Cloudy across much of Scotland and Northern Ireland with outbreaks of rain. Dry elsewhere with plenty of sunshine in the south. Feeling warm in the sunshine, highs of 21 degrees Celsius.
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0: cloudy across much of Scotland and Northern Ireland without breaks of rain. Dry elsewhere with plenty of sunshine in the south. Feeling warm in the sunshine, highs of 21 degrees Celsius.
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0: Cloudy across much of Scotland and Northern Ireland with outbreaks of rain. Dry elsewhere with plenty of sunshine in the south. Feeling warm in the sunshine, highs of 21 degrees Celsius.
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0: Cloudy across much of Scotland and Northern Ireland with outbreaks of rain. Dry elsewhere with plenty of sunshine in the south. Feeling warm in the sunshine, highs of 21 degrees Celsius.
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0: cloudy across much of Scotland and Northern Ireland with outbreaks of rain. Dry elsewhere with plenty of sunshine in the south. Feeling warm in the sunshine, highs of 21 degrees Celsius.
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0: Cloudy across much of Scotland and Northern Ireland with outbreaks of rain. Dry elsewhere with plenty of sunshine in the south. Feeling warm in the sunshine, highs of 21 degrees Celsius.
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0: Cloudy across much of Scotland and Northern Ireland with outbreaks of rain. Dry elsewhere with plenty of sunshine in the south. Feeling warm in the sunshine, highs of 21 degrees Celsius.
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0: cloudy across much of Scotland and Northern Ireland with outbreaks of rain. Dry elsewhere with plenty of sunshine in the south. Feeling warm in the sunshine, highs of 21 degrees Celsius.
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0: cloudy across much of Scotland and Northern Ireland with outbreaks of rain. Dry elsewhere with plenty of sunshine in the south. Feeling warm in the sunshine. The Conservatives are promising all parents working 16 or more hours a week would be eligible to get 30 hours of free childcare if they were in charge. The policy is estimated to cost £700 million a year. Leader Kemi Badenoch also suggested cutting inheritance tax would be morally right because people shouldn't be taxed twice. Meanwhile, the Prime Minister's done a U-turn on plans to reduce the number of trials held in front of a jury. It was a proposal from when Sir Keir was in charge to get through the court's backlog. Only some offences involving money will be allowed to be heard by a judge without a jury. And in football, the Croatia manager says he can't offer any excuses after England hammered them 7-0 in the Nations League. He spoke through a translator.
1: We lacked that energy. Why is difficult to say, but you could tell from the first minute that England was much quicker, more aggressive, faster.
0: The Conservatives are promising all parents working 16 or more hours a week would be eligible to get 30 hours of free childcare if they were in charge. The policy is estimated to cost £700 million a year. Leader Kemi Badenoch also suggested cutting inheritance tax would be morally right because people shouldn't be taxed twice. Meanwhile, the Prime Minister's done a U-turn on plans to reduce the number of trials held in front of a jury. It was a proposal from when Sir Keir was in charge to get through the court's backlog. Only some offences involving money will be allowed to be heard by a judge without a jury. And in football, the Croatia manager says he can't offer any excuses after England hammered them 7-0 in the Nations League. He spoke through a translator.
1: We lacked that energy. Why is difficult to say, but you could tell from the first minute that England was much quicker, more aggressive, faster.
0: The Conservatives are promising all parents working 16 or more hours a week would be eligible to get 30 hours of free childcare if they were in charge. The policy is estimated to cost £700 million a year. Leader Kemi Badenoch also suggested cutting inheritance tax would be morally right because people shouldn't be taxed twice. Meanwhile, the Prime Minister's done a U-turn on plans to reduce the number of trials held in front of a jury. It was a proposal from when Sir Keir was in charge to get through the court's backlog. Only some offences involving money will be allowed to be heard by a judge without a jury. And in football, the Croatia manager says he can't offer any excuses after England hammered them 7-0 in the Nations League. He spoke through a translator.
1: We lacked that energy. Why is difficult to say, but you could tell from the first minute that England was much quicker, more aggressive, faster.
0: The Conservatives are promising all parents working 16 or more hours a week would be eligible to get 30 hours of free childcare if they were in charge. The policy is estimated to cost £700 million a year. Leader Kemi Badenoch also suggested cutting inheritance tax would be morally right because people shouldn't be taxed twice. Meanwhile, the Prime Minister's done a U-turn on plans to reduce the number of trials held in front of a jury. It was a proposal from when Sir Keir was in charge to get through the court's backlog. Only some offences involving money will be allowed to be heard by a judge without a jury. And in football, the Croatia manager says he can't offer any excuses after England hammered them 7-0 in the Nations League. He spoke through a translator.
1: We lacked that energy. Why is difficult to say, but you could tell from the first minute that England was much quicker, more aggressive, faster and just better.
0: Scotland beat North Macedonia 2-0. That's the latest from Radio News Hub. I'm Liz Whittaker.
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0: cloudy across much of Scotland and Northern Ireland with outbreaks of rain. Dry elsewhere with plenty of sunshine in the south. Feeling warm in the sunshine, highs of 21 degrees Celsius.
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0: Cloudy across much of Scotland and Northern Ireland with outbreaks of rain. Dry elsewhere with plenty of sunshine in the south. Feeling warm in the sunshine, highs of 21 degrees Celsius.
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0: Cloudy across much of Scotland and Northern Ireland with outbreaks of rain. Dry elsewhere with plenty of sunshine in the south. Feeling warm in the sunshine, highs of 21 degrees Celsius.
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0: cloudy across much of Scotland and Northern Ireland with outbreaks of rain. Dry elsewhere with plenty of sunshine in the south. Feeling warm in the sunshine, highs of 21 degrees Celsius.
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0: Cloudy across much of Scotland and Northern Ireland with outbreaks of rain. Dry elsewhere with plenty of sunshine in the south. Feeling warm in the sunshine, highs of 21 degrees Celsius.
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0: cloudy across much of Scotland and Northern Ireland with outbreaks of rain. Dry elsewhere with plenty of sunshine in the south. Feeling warm in the sunshine, highs of 21 degrees Celsius.
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0: cloudy across much of Scotland and Northern Ireland with outbreaks of rain. Dry elsewhere with plenty of sunshine in the south. Feeling warm in the sunshine, highs of 21 degrees Celsius.
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0: cloudy across much of Scotland and Northern Ireland with outbreaks of rain. Dry elsewhere with plenty of sunshine in the south. Feeling warm in the sunshine, highs of 21 degrees Celsius.
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0: Cloudy across much of Scotland and Northern Ireland with outbreaks of rain. Dry elsewhere with plenty of sunshine in the south. Feeling warm in the sunshine, highs of 21 degrees Celsius.
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0: cloudy across much of Scotland and Northern Ireland with outbreaks of rain. Dry elsewhere with plenty of sunshine in the south. Feeling warm in the sunshine, highs of 21 degrees Celsius.
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0: Cloudy across much of Scotland and Northern Ireland with outbreaks of rain. Dry elsewhere with plenty of sunshine in the south. Feeling warm in the sunshine, highs of 21 degrees Celsius.
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0: cloudy across much of Scotland and Northern Ireland without breaks of rain. Dry elsewhere with plenty of sunshine in the south. Feeling warm in the sunshine, highs of 21 degrees Celsius.
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0: cloudy across much of Scotland and Northern Ireland with outbreaks of rain. Dry elsewhere with plenty of sunshine in the south. Feeling warm in the sunshine, highs of 21 degrees Celsius.
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0: Cloudy across much of Scotland and Northern Ireland with outbreaks of rain. Dry elsewhere with plenty of sunshine in the south. Feeling warm in the sunshine, highs of 21 degrees Celsius.
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0: cloudy across much of Scotland and Northern Ireland with outbreaks of rain. Dry elsewhere with plenty of sunshine in the south. Feeling warm in the sunshine, highs of 21 degrees Celsius.
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0: Cloudy across much of Scotland and Northern Ireland with outbreaks of rain. Dry elsewhere with plenty of sunshine in the south. Feeling warm in the sunshine, highs of 21 degrees Celsius.
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0: cloudy across much of Scotland and Northern Ireland with outbreaks of rain. Dry elsewhere with plenty of sunshine in the south. Feeling warm in the sunshine, highs of 21 degrees Celsius.
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0: cloudy across much of Scotland and Northern Ireland with outbreaks of rain. Dry elsewhere with plenty of sunshine in the south. Feeling warm in the sunshine, highs of 21 degrees Celsius.
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0: Cloudy across much of Scotland and Northern Ireland with outbreaks of rain. Dry elsewhere with plenty of sunshine in the south. Feeling warm in the sunshine, highs of 21 degrees Celsius.
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0: cloudy across much of Scotland and Northern Ireland with outbreaks of rain. Dry elsewhere with plenty of sunshine in the south. Feeling warm in the sunshine, highs of 21 degrees Celsius.
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0: Cloudy across much of Scotland and Northern Ireland with outbreaks of rain. Dry elsewhere with plenty of sunshine in the south. Feeling warm in the sunshine, highs of 21 degrees Celsius.
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0: cloudy across much of Scotland and Northern Ireland with outbreaks of rain. Dry elsewhere with plenty of sunshine in the south. Feeling warm in the sunshine, highs of 21 degrees Celsius.
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0: Cloudy across much of Scotland and Northern Ireland with outbreaks of rain. Dry elsewhere with plenty of sunshine in the south. Feeling warm in the sunshine, highs of 21 degrees Celsius.
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0: Cloudy across much of Scotland and Northern Ireland with outbreaks of rain. Dry elsewhere with plenty of sunshine in the south. Feeling warm in the sunshine, highs of 21 degrees Celsius.
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0: Cloudy across much of Scotland and Northern Ireland with outbreaks of rain. Dry elsewhere with plenty of sunshine in the south. Feeling warm in the sunshine, highs of 21 degrees Celsius.
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0: Cloudy across much of Scotland and Northern Ireland with outbreaks of rain. Dry elsewhere with plenty of sunshine in the south. Feeling warm in the sunshine, highs of 21 degrees Celsius.
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0: Cloudy across much of Scotland and Northern Ireland with outbreaks of rain. Dry elsewhere with plenty of sunshine in the south. Feeling warm in the sunshine, highs of 21 degrees Celsius.
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0: Cloudy across much of Scotland and Northern Ireland with outbreaks of rain. Dry elsewhere with plenty of sunshine in the south. Feeling warm in the sunshine, highs of 21 degrees Celsius.
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0: cloudy across much of Scotland and Northern Ireland with outbreaks of rain. Dry elsewhere with plenty of sunshine in the south. Feeling warm in the sunshine, highs of 21 degrees Celsius.
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0: cloudy across much of Scotland and Northern Ireland with outbreaks of rain. Dry elsewhere with plenty of sunshine in the south. Feeling warm in the sunshine, highs of 21 degrees Celsius.
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0: Cloudy across much of Scotland and Northern Ireland with outbreaks of rain. Dry elsewhere with plenty of sunshine in the south. Feeling warm in the sunshine, highs of 21 degrees Celsius.
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0: Cloudy across much of Scotland and Northern Ireland with outbreaks of rain. Dry elsewhere with plenty of sunshine in the south. Feeling warm in the sunshine, highs of 21 degrees Celsius.
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0: Cloudy across much of Scotland and Northern Ireland with outbreaks of rain. Dry elsewhere with plenty of sunshine in the south. Feeling warm in the sunshine, highs of 21 degrees Celsius.
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0: Cloudy across much of Scotland and Northern Ireland with outbreaks of rain. Dry elsewhere with plenty of sunshine in the south. Feeling warm in the sunshine, highs of 21 degrees Celsius.
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0: Cloudy across much of Scotland and Northern Ireland with outbreaks of rain. Dry elsewhere with plenty of sunshine in the south. Feeling warm in the sunshine, highs of 21 degrees Celsius.
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0: cloudy across much of Scotland and Northern Ireland with outbreaks of rain. Dry elsewhere with plenty of sunshine in the south. Feeling warm in the sunshine, highs of 21 degrees Celsius.
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0: cloudy across much of Scotland and Northern Ireland with outbreaks of rain. Dry elsewhere with plenty of sunshine in the south. Feeling warm in the sunshine, highs of 21 degrees Celsius.
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0: Cloudy across much of Scotland and Northern Ireland with outbreaks of rain. Dry elsewhere with plenty of sunshine in the south. Feeling warm in the sunshine, highs of 21 degrees Celsius.
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0: Cloudy across much of Scotland and Northern Ireland with outbreaks of rain. Dry elsewhere with plenty of sunshine in the south. Feeling warm in the sunshine, highs of 21 degrees Celsius.
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0: Cloudy across much of Scotland and Northern Ireland with outbreaks of rain. Dry elsewhere with plenty of sunshine in the south. Feeling warm in the sunshine, highs of 21 degrees Celsius.
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0: Cloudy across much of Scotland and Northern Ireland with outbreaks of rain. Dry elsewhere with plenty of sunshine in the south. Feeling warm in the sunshine, highs of 21 degrees Celsius.
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0: cloudy across much of Scotland and Northern Ireland with outbreaks of rain. Dry elsewhere with plenty of sunshine in the south. Feeling warm in the sunshine, highs of 21 degrees Celsius.
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0: Cloudy across much of Scotland and Northern Ireland with outbreaks of rain. Dry elsewhere with plenty of sunshine in the south. Feeling warm in the sunshine, highs of 21 degrees Celsius.
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0: cloudy across much of Scotland and Northern Ireland with outbreaks of rain. Dry elsewhere with plenty of sunshine in the south. Feeling warm in the sunshine, highs of 21 degrees Celsius.
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0: cloudy across much of Scotland and Northern Ireland with outbreaks of rain. Dry elsewhere with plenty of sunshine in the south. Feeling warm in the sunshine, highs of 21 degrees Celsius.
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0: Cloudy across much of Scotland and Northern Ireland with outbreaks of rain. Dry elsewhere with plenty of sunshine in the south. Feeling warm in the sunshine, highs of 21 degrees Celsius.
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1: Uh-huh.
0: And have we got news?

0: The Conservatives will tell us how they'd save us money at their party conference, which gets underway today. Johnny Holmes looks at three of their headline proposals.
1: A big one is a plan to expand 30 hours of free childcare to everyone working more than 16 hours a week, even if you earn more than £100,000 a year. The Tories also say they'd save £900 million a year by tightening access to student loans for non-UK nationals. And leader Kemi Badenoch told a paper cutting inheritance tax would be morally right because people shouldn't be taxed twice.
0: The co-pilot, accused of attacking the captain of a Fly Dubai plane with an axe, had been barred from flying on his own country's airline because of concerns about extremist views. That's according to anonymous officials who named him as an Omani national. And in the darts, Luke Humphreys defeated James Wade 5-3. The Conservatives will tell us how they'd save us money at their party conference, which gets underway today. Johnny Holmes looks at three of their headline proposals.
1: A big one is a plan to expand 30 hours of free childcare to everyone working more than 16 hours a week, even if you earn more than £100,000 a year. The Tories also say they'd save £900 million a year by tightening access to student loans for non-UK nationals. And leader Kemi Badenoch told a paper cutting inheritance tax would be morally right because people shouldn't be taxed twice.
0: The co-pilot, accused of attacking the captain of a Fly Dubai plane with an axe, had been barred from flying on his own country's airline because of concerns about extremist views. That's according to anonymous officials who named him as an Omani national. And in the darts, Luke Humphreys defeated James Wade 5-3. The Conservatives will tell us how they'd save us money at their party conference, which gets underway today. Johnny Holmes looks at three of their headline proposals.
1: A big one is a plan to expand 30 hours of free childcare to everyone working more than 16 hours a week, even if you earn more than £100,000 a year. The Tories also say they'd save £900 million a year by tightening access to student loans for non-UK nationals. And leader Kemi Badenoch told a paper cutting inheritance tax would be morally right because people shouldn't be taxed twice.
0: The co-pilot, accused of attacking the captain of a Fly Dubai plane with an axe, had been barred from flying on his own country's airline because of concerns about extremist views. That's according to anonymous officials who named him as an Omani national. And in the darts, Luke Humphreys defeated James Wade 5-3. The Conservatives will tell us how they'd save us money at their party conference, which gets underway today. Johnny Holmes looks at three of their headline proposals.
1: A big one is a plan to expand 30 hours of free childcare to everyone working more than 16 hours a week, even if you earn more than £100,000 a year. The Tories also say they'd save £900 million a year by tightening access to student loans for non-UK nationals. And leader Kemi Badenoch told a paper cutting inheritance tax would be morally right because people shouldn't be taxed twice.
0: The co-pilot, accused of attacking the captain of a Fly Dubai plane with an axe, had been barred from flying on his own country's airline because of concerns about extremist views. That's according to anonymous officials who named him as an Omani national. And in the darts, Luke Humphreys defeated James Wade 5-3. The Conservatives will tell us how they'd save us money at their party conference, which gets underway today. Johnny Holmes looks at three of their headline proposals.
1: A big one is a plan to expand 30 hours of free childcare to everyone working more than 16 hours a week, even if you earn more than £100,000 a year. The Tories also say they'd save £900 million a year by tightening access to student loans for non-UK nationals. And leader Kemi Badenoch told a paper cutting inheritance tax would be morally right because people shouldn't be taxed twice.
0: The co-pilot, accused of attacking the captain of a Fly Dubai plane with an axe, had been barred from flying on his own country's airline because of concerns about extremist views. That's according to anonymous officials who named him as an Omani national. And in the darts, Luke Humphreys defeated James Wade 5-3 to reach the final of the World Grand Prix in Leicester tonight, where he'll take on Gerwyn Price. That's the latest from Radio News Hub. I'm Liz Whittaker.
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0: Cloudy across much of Scotland and Northern Ireland with outbreaks of rain. Dry elsewhere with plenty of sunshine in the south. Feeling warm in the sunshine, highs of 21 degrees Celsius.
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Of all the saddest words that I have ever heard, the saddest is the story told me by a bird. He had spent about an hour a-chattin' with a flower, and here's the tale the flower told. Oh, I'm a lonely little petunia in an onion patch, an onion patch, an onion patch. I'm a lonely little petunia in an onion patch, and all

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1: 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I'm a lonely little petunia in an onion patch. Oh, won't you come and play with me?
2: Yes, good morning and a very warm welcome to you. I bet you wondered what was happening at 9 o'clock, didn't you? Would we get the whole of the news? Who knows? The gremlins have struck really early this morning on Kev's show. It was stuck in a loop and just kept loading the same things. So it had to rely on Kev loading and playing it manually. I ask you, in these days when all things are simple and automatic, there it goes and throws a wobbly and just couldn't get out of its loop. Yes, I do honestly believe this system has a mind of its own, particularly when I walk through the door. Doesn't happen for anyone else on the network. It happens for me. And when I tell them, as I'm in the middle of sending them a text this morning to report problems, I don't think they believe me. Honestly. Anyway, we're there. The bells are ringing. The market's being set up in town and the sun is gorgeous. Yes, this is your Sunday morning community radio. Coming to you from Leek Radio, covering the moorlands and beyond. And I'm Kev Benfield. I'm very pleased to have your company this morning. Whether you're up and about, taking things easy with the cover, or heading out for the day, or perhaps listening while you're getting on with those Sunday morning jobs. Thanks for spending a little bit of your weekend with us. We've got another 3 hours of music, chat, features. Yes, we've had a moan and hopefully a few surprises. I've already had enough surprises this morning along the way with our regular favourites coming up. In just a moment, we've got that guilty pleasure record, and in the panic, I'm not sure whether it will be a true guilty pleasure or not. Ooh. But you know the one, the song you probably shouldn't admit to liking, but hey-ho, when we hear it, we do. We've also got our Jane from Cheddleton Chill Session, giving us a chance to press that pause button for a few minutes, and I need it this morning, and simply take some time for ourselves. Then in the second half, or the second hour, we're opening the doors to some new music from independent artists, including some great local acts as well. There really is some fantastic talent out there, so we'll be giving a few of those artists a chance to be heard. We'll also catch up on what's happening around Leek and the Moorlands and surrounding area over the next few weeks. So we'll hopefully give you a few things to look forward to and perhaps a few reasons to get out and about. And remember, as I've mentioned, it's the Leek Supplementary Sunday Market in Leek Town Centre today, until late afternoon-ish. And as I say, the stalls are already setting up, so the town will be extra busy, particularly as it's sunny, throughout the day. Plus, there's live music happening around Leek as it's the last day of the Leek Americana and Blues weekend. So, there is quite a bit going on in Leek today. And before we get too far into the morning, we've got some unfinished business from last week. In the first hour, we'll be finishing off our gardening jobs, hints, tips for the month of October, because October is here. Yes, before we knew it, and there's always something that needs to be doing in our gardens. So as always, there's plenty coming your way, and who knows where your Sunday morning journey might take us. Make yourself comfortable, get that kettle on if you haven't already, and stay with us for the next 3 hours. All right then, let's get things moving with that guilty pleasure, a record. I thought we'd forgotten this one, but I found it in the vault. I'm not sure whether you'll enjoy the surprise or not. Anyway, enjoy. Respect.

Welcome back. And yes, that was Respectable by Mal and Kim. And I hope that sort of fitted the bill. And you might hear the old bell ringers, the campanologists, going hell for leather with the bells this morning at the nearby church. I'm not going to apologise for that because I think it's quite a nice background sound. But I hope you've enjoyed today's offering. One way or another, I'm sure it brought a few happy memories of days when we were far more mobile and able to strut our stuff. And yes, Jim and Jilly have dropped me a quick line to say, "Ooh, Kev, what were you playing at this morning? You took us right back with that record." Why am I speaking with that accent? I don't know. Anyway, you took us right back to when we should have known a little bit better. Say no more, Jim and Jilly. Your secret's safe with all of us on the Leak Radio listeners. But thanks for getting in touch this morning, and you're very welcome, JJ, or Jilly and Jim. Now, if the two of you are looking for an early morning bargain, then pop down to the Sunday morning car boot on Sainsbury's car park, which runs until 1 o'clock. Or you could, as I say, pop to the Sunday market in Leek today, which is on till around 3-4ish this afternoon. And really, those options go for anyone this morning. And remember, hopefully in the last hour of today's show, I'll be running down a few other things to do in Leek in our Things to Do feature in the last hour. But first, let's finish off on our monthly gardening feature, which we sort of didn't finish on the last hour of the show. I'll get on with that. And this is kind of jobs for the month of October. And it's all right. The system's playing silly with me this morning. But it'll settle down as I sort of settle down into it. Now, last week I think I finished off with a few things that you could do with your lawns to help cope with the winter and give it a better show next year. So I'll just recap that and then we'll finish off with other things. Now, our lawns are often seen as foil by which the rest of the garden is appreciated. It's sort of the glue that holds the rest of our gardens together. So now is a good time to scarify. Now, that's sort of a fancy word for giving your lawns a good rake to remove dead stuff and particularly moss, and that will help stimulate new growth of grass. Next is to look at the heavily trafficked areas. These have no doubt become compact over the hot summer and now likely to become waterlogged given all the rain we've had in the last month. Therefore, they will benefit certainly from some aerating, a process of forming holes in your lawn and then brushing in granular top dressing, which is a mix of good compost and sharp sandy stone. And you can get devices to aerate your lawn, but I tend to use a fork and just wiggle it in to about half the fork's depth without disturbing. You're not digging, you're just creating holes. So remember that. And then dress it with a top dressing. And what you do is brush that in, and that will kind of go into the holes and add some nutrition and drainage and help encourage new grass growth.
Now, remember, moss is a plant that loves shade and damp parts of your garden. So cutting back shrubs which overhang, the bullies that overhang your lawn, because this will help your lawn by introducing more light to that part of the garden, which in turn encourages the grass to grow. You can try seeding bare patches, but loosen the surface of the soil before scattering seed, and then lightly cover with a scattering of soil, as contact with the soil will aid germination. Now, a final tip on lawns is don't cut too close or short. If there is a risk of frost or cold weather a few days hence, as there will be a point shortly when our last mow of the year will happen. So if you can do that, even to warn areas of your lawn, then as I say, you'll receive dividends come this time next year. Also, whilst we're on lawns, the next week or two possibly might be your last opportunity to feed and weed, but only do this if there's a chance of rain within the next 2 or 3 days of treatment, as you need to ensure that the treatment is washed into the soil. Right, I think it's time we moved on to our third track. And this is the one that takes us back to our very first show. Last week it was "He Ain't Heavy, He's My Brother" by Sissy Houston. But what will it be now?

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1: Welcome back to the Oatcake Show with me, Kev Benfield. And that was, of course, Let Me Entertain You by local lad Robbie Williams, who could, in my humble opinion, actually spend a little bit more time, I think, writing some brilliant tunes like that one. Ooh, Kev, that's harsh. I know, because it's beyond my abilities to come up with a hit record, but it would be good if Robbie could get back his music mojo. I'm just saying. Right, let's see if we can finish off our gardening jobs, etc., for the month of October. Other jobs, which are sort of for cold days and the like, unless, of course, if you've got a shed or a garage or a carport or something that offers you shelter in wet weather, because a job I think about when you can't sort of get on the garden because it's too wet and cold, then it's time to sort of think, clean your empty pots and containers and store them for winter. Also, check your gardening tools are clean and stored in good order for winter. Now is also the time to sort out those areas that are a little bit disorganised, like the shed, the greenhouse, the compost bins, for example, can be emptied, a compost bagged ready for dressing beds later on. And maybe you need to rearrange the area so it works better for you. As we're now in that time when we're filling compost bins on a regular basis. A tip I would give you is keep an eye on your deciduous shrubs and small trees. And whilst I love to enjoy the change to autumn colours, sometimes when high winds hit or the first frost, then most of, if not all, the leaves just fall. So sometimes you can preempt this event by stripping a shrub of its leaves, thereby saving yourself a clean-up job later. You can't do it on all the shrubs, but even one or two done, this way you can save a lot of leaf clearing in the weeks ahead. The other little job I've started doing is pruning overhanging branches and clearing roots for paths. This makes getting around the garden easier, saves you clearing up the leaves when they do eventually drop in a few weeks' time as well. Also, before winter and the first frosts arrive, you have a small window of opportunity to thin out some of those bullies and share plants that you've created with family and friends. Yes, it's your opportunity to divide plants and also relocate plants before the soil gets too cold. I've certainly going round and thinning plants in one bed, and then that gives me the opportunity to not only dress the bed with some compost and feed it, but also move some of the divisions of plants around into other areas of the garden. And by dressing the beds, you also give it a little bit of protection over winter, but gives it a good kick start come spring and the growing season next year. In fact, this week I've worked through one of my beds and, as I say, busy dividing. And when you divided a plant and then repotted them or put them elsewhere, just bear in mind that they've got a good 6 to 8 months to recover and re-establish themselves in this their new home in time for next year. So then they're not so shocked by the move. Right, I think now it's time of the morning, once again, when we hand over the controls to the Jane from Cheddleton for our chill session. So take a seat, settle back, get those mugs of tea at the ready, and give yourself permission to do absolutely nothing for the next few minutes, except listen, reflect, enjoy. Now, last week I tried to play all but one of the tracks from the soundtrack A Clockwork Orange, and we didn't sort of get through them all. So I thought, even though they are sometimes a little dramatic and a little stirring, I thought that we would just play them and it would resolve and finish off not only the soundtrack, the album soundtrack, but also it would be a good fit for a Jane from Cheddleton chill session. So if you want to grab your batons anytime, please do. These are just a few offerings from the Clockwork Orange soundtrack. They might sound familiar, and that's because I think all three of them are based around Beethoven. Anyway, here goes. Enjoy.

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3: Yes, welcome back. And were those pieces dramatic or not? Did you have your batten sticks at the ready? Or was it a ladle or a wooden spoon? Yes, rousing stuff. So before the ads, we had three pieces of music from the 1971 film A Clockwork Orange as part of our Jane from Cheltenham chill session. Now, the pieces were excerpts from the Ninth Symphony in D minor, which is a choral symphony, and it was the final complete symphony by Ludwig van Beethoven and was composed between 1822 and 24 and was first performed in Vienna in May 1824. And the symphony is regarded by many as a masterpiece in Western classical music and one of the supreme achievements in the history of music. And I, for one, agree and hope you feel the same. It's sometimes I find it really hard to comprehend that a single person composed such a piece of work. But it's a lasting piece to leave behind that lives and enriches our lives. And also the fact that Beethoven was nearly deaf when he composed this as well. The Ninth was the first example of a major composer scoring vocal parts in a symphony. And the final fourth movement, which we heard in the last piece, is commonly known as the Ode to Joy. And the classical version, because you have to bear in mind that the pieces I played there were abridge versions, i.e. they took the best bits and mixed them all up. The final fourth movement to the Ninth Symphony, Ode to Joy, and it features four vocal soloists and a chorus in a parallel key of D major. And those were then all adapted for the film by Walter Carlos in his bridge versions for the soundtrack to A Clockwork Orange. And there I took the last three pieces. Now, in 2001, Beethoven's original handwritten manuscript of the score, held by the Berlin State Library, was added by UNESCO to its Memory of World International Register, becoming the first musical score so designated. And the symphony also stands as one of the most frequently performed symphonies in the world. And as I say, for me, possibly one of the greatest pieces of music ever written. It's music that lifts your soul and makes your spirit soar. And

I'm in kind of in awe that a human composed and arranged that music in 1822, over 200 years ago, without the aid of modern technology and recording studios, where modern music is tweaked and twerked and moulded. So there we have it. Though that was Beethoven's abridged versions of Beethoven's Ninth Symphony. But now let's see if we can conclude our God. I'm just looking at the clock, and the clock tells me we've only minutes to go. So what I'm going to do is just put a track on to take us up to the news, and then I'll try and conclude Gardening Features the other side of the news, if the news goes well. Fingers crossed.

0: More free childcare, less inheritance tax, and stricter controls on foreign student loans. Those are among the plans being announced by the Conservatives. Johnny Holmes has more.
1: The Tory party conference gets going today in Birmingham, with some bold proposals due to be talked about. A big one for new parents, 30 hours of free childcare for everyone working 16 or more hours a week, no matter what your income is. Kemi Badenoch also said cutting inheritance tax would be morally right, because people shouldn't be taxed twice. And they say they can save £900 million a year by tightening access to student loans for non-UK nationals.
0: It's claimed the co-pilot accused of attacking the captain of an Israel-bound flight with an axe was an Omani national who'd been barred from flying on his country's airline because of his extremist views. Three anonymous officials have identified him as Hammam al-Hammami. More free childcare, less inheritance tax, and stricter controls on foreign student loans. Those are among the plans being announced by the Conservatives. Johnny Holmes has more.
1: The Tory party conference gets going today in Birmingham, with some bold proposals due to be talked about. A big one for new parents, 30 hours of free childcare for everyone working 16 or more hours a week, no matter what your income is. Kemi Badenoch also said cutting inheritance tax would be morally right, because people shouldn't be taxed twice. And they say they can save £900 million a year by tightening access to student loans for non-UK nationals.
0: It's claimed the co-pilot accused of attacking the captain of an Israel-bound flight with an axe was an Omani national who'd been barred from flying on his country's airline because of his extremist views. Three anonymous officials have identified him as Hammam al-Hammami. And in rugby league, Wakefield Trinity are Super League champions after beating Warrington at a sold-out Old Trafford. That's the latest from Radio News Hub. I'm Liz Whittaker.
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0: Cloudy in Scotland and Northern Ireland with outbreaks of heavy rain across western Scotland. Dry elsewhere with plenty of sunshine in the south. Highs of 21 degrees Celsius.
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Yes, welcome back. And that was Al Bowley and Goodnight Sweetheart. Right, so I don't know what's happening with their connections between the studio and the newsroom, but we got there in the end, didn't we? I think the newsroom are working on it as we speak to see if the piece of string that joins our two studios needs to be replaced or slightly tightened. I don't know what's causing our problems this morning, but hopefully it will be fixed in time for the next slot of news and weather. Right, let's see if I can carry on with our gardening hits and tips feature and get that done before we possibly delve in to some new music, which I have promised to play in this second hour of the show. Bear with, as they say, bear with, and we'll get there one way or another. Right, so now it's a good time to consider planting so that you get some early summer colour in your garden. So you could try planting wallflowers, and they're a good way of injecting spring or early summer colour into your garden. Whether it's white, pink, orange, red or purple, they can lift your spirits. And they are perfumed as well. And I've recently seen them on sale in garden centres, so they're available to buy now. They're very often the traditional way that you buy them is as young bare root plants in September, October, for planting out in your garden, and they stand the winter before giving you their spring display of colour. Their colour usually lasts from March until May, but sometimes into June. And their flower was particularly popular in Victorian times and commonly used in park beds and displays. And recently they've sort of fallen out of fashion. The wallflowers prefer sunny, well-drained position, as well as a bedding plant. You can use them, use wallflowers in containers planted in mixed colour or a single colour with early spring bulbs. And if you can buy bare root plants, always soak them for 12 to 24 hours before planting, as this helps them recover and establish themselves. And varieties to try are Cloth of Gold, Fire King, Primrose Dame, Ruby Gem, or Sugar Rush Orange. A climbing plant maybe to try in your garden that should guarantee some autumn colour is Indian Summer, a climber in the Camis family. They can spread to 15 foot and tolerate cold snap down to minus 10. Autumn is a good time to set a new plant, giving it just a little time to set its roots before cold weather sets in. They don't need too much support, as they are self-clinging. So I'm going to maybe give one a go by trying to grow it up a small tree and see how it gets on. Plus, they're a compact form, or you can get some in compact forms, and they can be grown in containers. Two varieties to consider are Pink Panther, which will scale structures of up to 8 foot and flowers from July to November. And another more compact variety is Yellow Trumpet, growing up to 5 foot and flowers late spring until early autumn. Right, so I think it's now time that maybe I have a look
at what we've got in terms of new artists lined up. And in this next first batch, sorry, of artists that I've got lined up, we've got two tracks by John Coventry. And on the second track, Autumn, that will also feature June Holland. And then what I will do is play June Holland's track Get Outside as the third track. So first up, When We Were Young by John Coventry.

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Yes, welcome back to the Oatcake Show with me, Kev Benfield. And there we had three new tracks in the form of When We Were Young by John Coventry. Then we had another track from John Coventry in the form of Autumn, but that featured June Holland as well. And then we had a track from June Holland at Get Outside. So what can I tell you about those? So, John Coventry is a UK-based singer-songwriter and a poet from Salisbury who recorded his debut EP, A New Beginning, at the end of last year with producer Nigel Stoner in Manchester, from which we've just heard a couple of tracks which have only just been released. John has previously been involved in traditional folk bands such as Grubby Jack and Albion. John is very much influenced by 1960s American folk singers like Bob Dylan and Townes Van Zandt, and is also known as the creative force behind the virtual AI singer Cordy Travis. And the two, as I say, the two tracks we featured this morning were When We Were Young and then Autumn featuring June Holland. And the mention of June Holland has nicely led into the third track we played in this little triplet, which is June's own single entitled Get Outside, a song about how we are all so connected digitally and yet are so isolated physically. And therefore, through this song, June is encouraging folk to put your phone down and just get outside and meet real people. June, I have to say, that's such good advice. And I actually like that message. And I think our listeners can resonate with that message too. Now, June is an independent indie folk, soul and Americana singer-songwriter and producer from Northwich, Cheshire, not too far from Leek. Her sound blends warm blues-infused vocals with raw storytelling, drawing comparisons to artists like Paolo Nutini. A great comparison there. And June's influences are classic soul and Motown greats, including Stevie Wonder, Etta James, and Ella Fitzgerald. And those are some great references as well. June started teaching herself guitar at the age of 16 on a budget instrument bought in Liverpool, performing early charity and local gigs around her hometown of Northwich. And along the way, her career highlights include the releasing of her debut EP, Out of the Darkness and Into the Light, alongside notable singles like Moldy Orange and Get Outside, which we've just played. She has also featured on BBC Radio Manchester and BBC Introducing, as well as Radio X, and of course, not forgetting Leek Radio. June also likes nothing better than appearing live and has the privilege to complete her first UK tour and shared stage in support slots for prominent acts like Eddie Reader, Bernard Butler and the lottery winners, to name a few. So that's the current single, Get Outside, from Northwich local singer-songwriter June Holland. And if you'd like to follow or support or book June, then you can contact her via her Facebook
page or search June Holland Music, that's all one word, or for booking inquiries, email on either of these addresses, contact at juneholland.com or juneholland@gmail.com. But as I say, if you miss those email details, then either do a web search or search for June Holland on Facebook, and contact details, etc., are there. Well, I have to say that that Get Outside track was quite jolly and uplifting, and might just make our OK playlist on the Sunday morning. So thank you, June, for dropping that track off with us. Right, let's have a look, see what else we've got. Why don't we try this next little triplet on our play of new records. This is Bobby Taylor and Sunburn.

0: Yes, welcome back. I'm Kev Benfield, and this is the Oatcake Show on Leet Radio. And the time has just gone 20 to 11. And then we had another triplet of new tracks in the form of, first up, it was Bobby Taylor and Sunburn. Then we followed that with Lydia Reddy. That was Lydia Reddy and This Is How. And then we've just heard Sinead Angel with Telephone. So what can I tell you about those? The first track we heard, Bobby Taylor with the song Sunburn, and that was released to the world on the 19th of September. Now, information is a bit limited, but what I can tell you is that Sunburn is the latest single by Bobby Taylor, who is an independent singer, songwriter and multi-instrumentalist, blending modern indie rock with reflective, hook-driven Hindi pop. Based in Pittsburgh, Taylor first gained traction as the creative force behind alternative rock project Hollow North, crafting atmospheric guitar-driven landscapes. And his style leans heavily into guitar-driven storytelling, and if I can add, it does sound somewhat familiar and radio-friendly, and it's kind of got an upbeat feel to it. The theme, very much of a summer fling sort of thing. And I kept hearing bits to me like Owl City, the group Owl City, I think it is. Very radio friendly, I just thought, that track. Then we followed that with Bobby is based in Colorado, and he started playing drums at the age of 12 and guitar 2 years later at the age of 14. He transitioned into producing his own records and taking lead vocals down the road, debuting a string of singles including Goodbye, One Last Time and Imposter Syndrome. As a solo artist, Taylor channels an introspective, intimate energy, delivering raw lyrical storytelling laboured over vibrant indie production. Known for his DIY ethos, Taylor handles much of his own writing, production, constantly exploring the tension between heartbreak and hope. With a rapidly expanding catalogue and a distinct identity, Bobby Taylor is quickly positioning himself as a compelling new voice in the underground indie alternative scene. Sunburn is available on all streaming platforms, and you can follow the artist on Facebook by searching Bobby Taylor Band, all one word. And that's a little background on a new artist there to Leet Radio, Bobby Taylor, and his new single, Sunburn. And then we played Lydia Reddy, This Is How. And Lydia Reddy is acoustic R&B, jazz-powered ballad, This Is How. So what can we tell you about Lydia? Well, she's an up-and-coming Blackburn singer-songwriter who is showcasing a brand-new musical direction with this track, This Is How. It's a stripped black one take recording that showcases the extraordinary range and depth and clarity of her voice. Yes, this latest release was recorded in a single take. onto a retro tape-to-tape recorder at the Clubhouse Studio in Blackburn. The track has an intimate, organic feel and perfectly complements Lydia's remarkable performance. The single is Lydia's first since the acclaimed five-track debut EP, Stronger Together, released earlier this year, which is a collection of instantly catchy pop and rock tracks. But this is how the current single takes different direction and stripping away production and places Lydia's voice very much at the forefront. She's been compared to artists such as Cher and Annie Lennox. Right, so hopefully that gives you a little bit of background on Lydia Reddy from Blackburn. And then our final track was Telephone by Sinead Angel, which is an indie folk come Americana single released by St. Louis-based singer-songwriter Sinead Angel earlier this year. The song talks about setting boundaries and letting go of one-sided friendships or friendship breakups. Who don't we know all about one-sided friendships? I certainly know a lot of those in my life. In kind of older age, I've come to realise that you just can't change those sorts of folk. So what you need to do is reduce their impact on your life. They basically, in my view anyway, they contribute nothing positive to your life. So I try not to give them too much room. It's a case of learning to live a little more without them. So they're less involved in your life. A difficult ask, I know, but you'll receive the benefits of that if you can achieve sort of a happy medium and lose your dependency on them. Right, so and Sinead used to be part of a Taylor Swift tribute act called Taylorville, and I can hear the similarities in the voice. As usual, you can watch promotional videos and listen to a preview of Sinead Angel discussing her song Telephone on various social media platforms. Right, I think what we'll do now is just have the adverts, and then we'll follow it with our final three tracks, hopefully before the news. So adverts first. I'll see you either just before or just after the news.
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0: The Conservatives will tell us how they'd save us money at their party conference, which starts today. Johnny Holmes has a look at three of their headline proposals.
1: A big one is a plan to expand 30 hours of free childcare to everyone working more than 16 hours a week, even if you earn more than £100,000 a year. The Tories also say they'd save £900 million a year by tightening access to student loans for non-UK nationals. And leader Kemi Badenoch told a paper cutting inheritance tax would be morally right because people shouldn't be taxed twice.
0: Meanwhile, the Prime Minister's done a U-turn on plans to reduce the number of trials held in front of a jury. It was a proposal from when Sir Keir was in charge to get through the court's backlog. Only some offences involving money will be allowed to be heard by a judge without a jury. And tickets for Glastonbury 2027 have sold out in less. Conservatives will tell us how they'd save us money at their party conference, which starts today. Johnny Holmes has a look at three of their headline proposals.
1: A big one is a plan to expand 30 hours of free childcare to everyone working more than 16 hours a week, even if you earn more than £100,000 a year. The Tories also say they'd save £900 million a year by tightening access to student loans for non-UK nationals. And leader Kemi Badenoch told a paper cutting inheritance tax would be morally right because people shouldn't be taxed twice.
0: Meanwhile, the Prime Minister's done a U-turn on plans to reduce the number of trials held in front of a jury. It was a proposal from when Sir Keir was in charge to get through the court's backlog. Only some offences involving money will be allowed to be heard by a judge without a jury. And tickets for Glastonbury 2027 have sold out in less than 45 minutes. After taking a break this year, the festival will return in June next year. That's the latest from Radio News Hub. I'm Liz Whittaker.
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0: Cloudy in Scotland and Northern Ireland with outbreaks of heavy rain across western Scotland. Dry elsewhere with plenty of sunshine in the south. Highs of 21 degrees Celsius.
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0: Yes, welcome back, and apologies there, Tom O'Dell. I think there was something in there. Anyway, that track will not be played again, or that version of it. It was obviously not the radio edit version of Another Love by Tom O'Dell. And hopefully taking us to the news, that we had three tracks, Talk of This Town by Hannah Trim, then Final Blow by Carl Boswell, and then Just a Girl by Molly Stone. What can I tell you about those particular tracks? So, country singer-songwriter Hannah Trim released Talk of the Town, her fifth single to be released this year. And it's only just arrived at Leet Radio. Hannah Trim is a UK-based country singer-songwriter blending original music with crowd-pleasing covers, including songs by Shania Twain, Carrie Underwood, Dolly Parton, Johnny Cash, Taylor Swift, Casey Musgraves, who we also heard taking us up to the news. Casey Musgrove's Loneliest Girl, Lady A, the Zac Brown Band, and even Ed Sheeran in there. And her debut single, Where I Meant to Be, and her support from BBC Introducing, while her second single, Guy Who Stole My Heart, was crowned Track of the Week on BBC Introducing. Hannah's songs have received international airplay, and she's had performances in Nashville and has growing recognition on both sides of the Atlantic. She's certainly carving out a mark in today's country music scene. Saying true to country music's storytelling roots, Hannah's songwriting blends honest, heartfelt lyrics and strong, memorable hooks with an authentic, modern twist. Hannah's offers acoustic or full band sets tailored to suit restaurants, bars, weddings, private parties, and she's very much a working girl. Hannah says in commenting on her single that she feels the song marks an exciting step as it's got a different energy that some of her previous releases didn't have. And that was the latest release by Hannah Trim, a UK country artist making waves on both sides of the Arctic. And you can check her out on Facebook and various streaming platforms. Then we also played Carl Boswell with his new single, Final Blow. And that's going to be officially released on the 9th of October. So a bit of a coup for Leet Radio and the Oak Cake listeners to get a sneak peek here at the song Final Blow. Now, Carl is an indie rock acoustic singer-songwriter from Toaster, Northants, who's currently based in Nuneaton, to the north of Coventry. Both city and town I know a little, having lived in Warwickshire in my younger days. For all inquiries, contact j.burnett@reactionmanagement.com. And Final Blow is the latest single by Carl Boswell, pending the release of his up-and-coming album, which is due very shortly. Carl is an indie pop artist who's influenced by rock music of the early 2000s, which he infuses into his music. Carl also takes inspiration from local bands such as Kasabian and The Enemy, though he owes his lyrical style to songwriters like Alex Turner. Carl combines all these musical styles and the quirky, friendly feel of a small-town musician to create a sense of local charm in his storytelling. He then uses his unique narrative and powerful vocals to keep you listening and waiting for the next chapter in his story. That's a new single release, which is to be released on the 9th of October by Carl Boswell, entitled Final Blow. And then finally, their final track was Just a Girl by Molly Stone. And this is a cheeky, empowering pop single by London-based independent singer-songwriter Molly, which was released at the end of August. The song is a blend of bright pop hooks, crisp beats, and folk-infused instrumentation. Critics compare her style to a mix of Taylor Swift's storytelling and Lily Allen's tongue-in-cheek humour. Not a bad starting point. The track flips social expectations and underestimates of women, turning the phrase "just like a girl" into a playful, sharp disguise and a badge of quiet power. Just a Girl blends pop, folk and singer-songwriter elements. When Molly was asked, how do you decide which genres or styles to bring into a song? She replied, I don't really decide. With Just a Girl, I let Leave take the lead on the melody and production. It definitely carries his signature sound. When I'm writing, the first line usually just appears in my head and it tends to come with a melody or a sense of whether it's something upbeat or softer. I kind of just let the song happen to me rather than forcing it into a genre. So the track is the follow-up to her debut single, Bad Friend. And Molly crafted her skills by busking on the busy, chaotic streets of London. And it served as a raw training ground that taught her how to conquer stage nerves, hold the attention of passing crowds, and build a fearless stage presence. Performing directly to strangers in real time helped her tone her sharp, conversational lyrics. It taught her how to cut through the noise using personal storytelling, humour and a touch of defiance. Just like a girl that we've just heard by London-based singer Molly Stone, who came out of the London busking scene. Right, with that in mind, I think what we'll do next is we'll play the ads and then get some music on.
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Yes, welcome back to the show on League Radio with me, Kev Benfield. And that was a couple of tracks by Alex Warren. The first one was Rescuer, and then the more familiar Emerald Eyes, the second track. Right, let's see if we can get back in the groove with what's on in and around League. Okay, so the Moorlands Repair Cafe are meeting next on Saturday the 21st of October at the Foxlow Arts Centre from 10 in the morning. It's a free community event where they try to repair your old and broken stuff. And the last booking is usually accepted around 1:30 in the afternoon. For more updates and information, check out the Moorlands Repair Cafe Facebook group or the Moorlands Climate Action. And happening on the last Sunday of every month, there's a market at Nipersley, located at the Hop Lab, Unit 3, Forgeway, Nipersley, postcode ST87DN. And talking of rides out, there's a craft fair at Nantwich Craft and Gift Fair, and that's happening in Nantwich Civic Hall, and it's scheduled for the 11th of October. It's that next Saturday, I believe. Plus, the Potteries Artisan Market in Hanley Soak is happening on the 31st of October. And if you fancy a ride out to Macclesfield, market is happening on the 25th. I think it's Sunday the 25th of October. And currently being shown at the Foxlow Arts Centre in Leek is Graham Cann's Last Picture Show, which is a photographic exhibition of Graham's work, and that's running until the 24th of October at the Foxlow Arts Centre. Okay, let's just get a couple of more tracks on, and why don't we try these featuring Bastille. This is Give Me the Future. And then we'll have a track by Naughty Boy with Bastille.

Yes, welcome back, and you're listening to our Sunday morning show on Leek Radio with me, Kev Benfield, and there were a couple of tracks by Bastille. The first one was Give Me the Future, and the second one was No One Here to Sleep. No One's Here to Sleep, and that was also featured, I should say, Naughty Boy, who I think was heavily involved in the production of that track. Right, let's see if we can bat on with things in and around Leek over the next few weeks. Now, if there are any girls up there, young girls out there, who are looking to join a football team, then get in touch with AFC Staff Smallands Lionesses under 15s. If your girls are interested, then contact Craig on this number, 0754 822 509. I'll repeat that number, 0754 822 509. Or check out the AFC Staff Smallands website. Also for kids, there's an after-school sewing club at Cabbage Rose in Leek. It's on Wednesdays between 4 and 6 p.m. It costs £14 per session, includes equipment, materials, refreshments, and is running on Wednesdays the 7th and the 21st of October. If you're interested, get in touch with Jobo Designs either on Facebook or this email address, jobodesigns@hotmail.co.uk. Now, one for all music lovers, as I say, it's the last day of the Leek Blues and Americana Festival this year, and there'll be live music at various locations, no doubt in the street, also as part of the Leek Sunday Market. So if you're popping into the town, it'll be worth checking out to see what's on and doing a quick search for the Leek Blues Americana Festival here in Leek. For example, there's live music from 1 at the Hollybush Inn in Leek. Now, on Monday the 12th of October, you can find out all about Rudyard Lake's Past and Present. There's a talk by Ray Perry from 7:30 at the Foxlow in the Bloomfield Room. Doors open at 7. Tickets cost £5 for non-members, and the bar will be open. That's Rudyard, Past and Present, a talk at 7:30 at the Foxlow, a week Monday the 12th of October. And Leek Town Football Club have walking football every Tuesday between 1:20 and 2:50 p.m. At £4 per session. Right, I think we'll crack on and get some more music on. So why don't we try these for a change? This is Tilted by Christine and the Queens.

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Yes, welcome back. And that was I Want to Dance with Somebody, brackets, Who Loves Me, close brackets, by Callum Scott and Whitney Houston. Yes. And before that, it was Tilted by Christine and the Queens. Right, let's see if we can bat on with this What's On in Leak feature and see if we can't put it to bed over the next few minutes. Titusus Water Sightcraft, they start their Christmas menu from the 17th of November. Ooh, more on that maybe in a few weeks' time. Okay, there's another open mic night at the Foxlow Arts Centre for youngsters between the ages of 12 and 24. It's happening tomorrow, Monday the 5th of October, between 7:30 and 9:30. Entry is via the stage door at the rear of the premises, which I believe is accessed via the car park at the rear of the Foxlow Arts. That's tomorrow at 7:30. If you want to have a go at performing between ages between 12 and 24. At the Foxlow, there's an evening with author Joanne Harris on Thursday the 22nd of October at 7. Contact the Foxlow for more details. And happening today from 2 p.m, the duo The Minstrels and Mischief are appearing live at 2 p.m. at the Hollybush Inn in Leek as part of the Hollybush Music Fest today, as part of the Leek Blues and Americana weekend. That's from 2, Minstrels and Mischief. Then on Saturday the 17th of October between 10 and 2 p.m, there's a Model Railway enthusiast group meeting, when all things Model Railway will be on display at the Watson Centre on South Bank Street, Leek, which is part of the U3A premises. It's just £3 and refreshments are available. That's Saturday the 17th of October from 10 at the Watson Centre on South Bank Street. And on Saturday the 10th of October, 7:30, the Phoenix Singers are joined by Johnny Chopin to celebrate Johnny's 50th as an artist. Tickets cost £16, under 18s £5. Get in touch with the Phoenix Singers website for more details. It's all right, I'm just whizzing through to see what we've got that I can mention. Last day of the month, 31st of October, there's a Day of the Dead Halloween party in Sparrow Park, Leek, between 7 p.m. and 1 a.m. in the morning, and tickets are £10 and it's strictly limited. You must be dead to take part. That, I think, concludes our What's On in Leek roundup. A bit of a rush through at the end. Remember, check out Facebook pages and website searches for What's On near you, or join local chat groups, because sometimes they contain bits of information as well. Right. With the time at 9 minutes to top of the hour, let's get a couple of quick records on, and then we will come back and say my goodbyes. Why don't we try a couple of winners from Eurovision over the past few years? This is The Code by Nemo, who I believe is now based in London.

Ooh, you can't really follow that one, can you? That were a couple of tracks from Eurovision. There we had JJ and Wasted Love. And before that, we had The Code by Nemo, both winners of Eurovision. Right, hope you've enjoyed this morning. I'm going to see what happens at top of the hour, just to make sure things go a bit smoothly. Hope you've enjoyed this morning. Been a bit of a rush. Next week, we'll see what we can fit in. We'll certainly have some new tracks. I might play some of those tracks we played this morning by new artists again. And I thought that soon we will have just an hour or maybe 2 or 3 hours of just Guilty Pleasure records as well.

in the build up as I've going on holiday at the end of this month, so I've only got a few more weeks to do, and then Derek Water is stepping in. Don't forget his show tonight, Jazz Big Band and Swing Show, and that's at 7 o'clock tonight. Okay, I'll see you all next week. Have a really good rest of your day. Enjoy the sunshine when it's out, and I'll see you all next week. Take

0: Prime Minister Andy Burnham has scrapped the controversial plan to cut the number of jury trials. Johnny Holmes has the details.
1: The decision is a U-turn on proposals introduced under Sir Keir Starmer's leadership in a bid to tackle the court backlog. Only some fraud and financial offences will now be allowed to be heard before a judge, alone without a jury. The plan faced opposition from MPs and legal professionals. Concerned over fairness, curtailing rights and a lack of evidence, the move would even help to bring down the backlog.
0: The Conservative leader says people earning £1 million a year would still be eligible for 30 hours of free childcare a week under the Tories' new plans. Her party's conference is getting underway in Birmingham. And Taylor Swift's made a surprise appearance on the US Saturday Night Live as actress Dakota Johnson joked about turning to the pop star for support during her recent breakups. Dakota used her openness to... Prime Minister Andy Burnham has scrapped the controversial plan to cut the number of jury trials. Johnny Holmes has the details.
1: The decision is a U-turn on proposals introduced under Sir Keir Starmer's leadership in a bid to tackle the court backlog. Only some fraud and financial offences will now be allowed to be heard before a judge, alone without a jury. The plan faced opposition from MPs and legal professionals. Concerned over fairness, curtailing rights and a lack of evidence, the move would even help to bring down the backlog.
0: The Conservative leader says people earning £1 million a year would still be eligible for 30 hours of free childcare a week under the Tories' new plans. Her party's conference is getting underway in Birmingham. And Taylor Swift's made a surprise appearance on the US Saturday Night Live as actress Dakota Johnson joked about turning to the pop star for support during her recent breakups. Dakota used her opener to reflect on relationships with singer Role Model and Coldplay's Chris Martin. That's the latest from Radio News Hub. I'm Liz Whittaker.
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0: Cloud for Scotland and Northern Ireland, with outbreaks of rain turning heavy and persistent across western Scotland. Dry elsewhere, plenty of sunshine in the south and highs of 21 degrees Celsius.
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0: Prime Minister Andy Burnham has scrapped the controversial plan to cut the number of jury trials. Johnny Holmes has the details.
1: The decision is a U-turn on proposals introduced under Sir Keir Starmer's leadership in a bid to tackle the court backlog. Only some fraud and financial offences will now be allowed to be heard before a judge, alone without a jury. The plan faced opposition from MPs and legal professionals. Concerned over fairness, curtailing rights and a lack of evidence, the move would even help to bring down the backlog.
0: The Conservative leader says people earning £1 million a year would still be eligible for 30 hours of free childcare a week under the Tories' new plans. Her party's conference is getting underway in Birmingham. And Taylor Swift's made a surprise appearance on the US Saturday Night Live as actress Dakota Johnson joked about turning to the pop star for support during her recent breakups. Dakota used her opener to... Prime Minister Andy Burnham has scrapped the controversial plan to cut the number of jury trials. Johnny Holmes has the details.
1: The decision is a U-turn on proposals introduced under Sir Keir Starmer's leadership in a bid to tackle the court backlog. Only some fraud and financial offences will now be allowed to be heard before a judge, alone without a jury. The plan faced opposition from MPs and legal professionals. Concerned over fairness, curtailing rights and a lack of evidence, the move would even help to bring down the backlog.
0: The Conservative leader says people earning £1 million a year would still be eligible for 30 hours of free childcare a week under the Tories' new plans. Her party's conference is getting underway in Birmingham. And Taylor Swift's made a surprise appearance on the US Saturday Night Live as actress Dakota Johnson joked about turning to the pop star for support during her recent breakups. Dakota used her opener to reflect on relationships with singer Role Model and Coldplay's Chris Martin. That's the latest from Radio News Hub. I'm Liz Whittaker.
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0: Prime Minister Andy Burnham has scrapped the controversial plan to cut the number of jury trials. Johnny Holmes has the details.
1: The decision is a U-turn on proposals introduced under Sir Keir Starmer's leadership in a bid to tackle the court backlog. Only some fraud and financial offences will now be allowed to be heard before a judge, alone without a jury. The plan faced opposition from MPs and legal professionals. Concerned over fairness, curtailing rights and a lack of evidence, the move would even help to bring down the backlog.
0: The Conservative leader says people earning £1 million a year would still be eligible for 30 hours of free childcare a week under the Tories' new plans. Her party's conference is getting underway in Birmingham. And Taylor Swift's made a surprise appearance on the US Saturday Night Live as actress Dakota Johnson joked about turning to the pop star for support during her recent breakups. Dakota used her opener to reflect on relationships with singer Role Model and Coldplay's Chris Martin. That's the latest from Radio News Hub. I'm Liz Whittaker.
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0: Prime Minister Andy Burnham has scrapped the controversial plan to cut the number of jury trials. Johnny Holmes has the details.
1: The decision is a U-turn on proposals introduced under Sir Keir Starmer's leadership in a bid to tackle the court backlog. Only some fraud and financial offences will now be allowed to be heard before a judge, alone without a jury. The plan faced opposition from MPs and legal professionals. Concerned over fairness, curtailing rights and a lack of evidence, the move would even help to bring down the backlog.
0: The Conservative leader says people earning £1 million a year would still be eligible for 30 hours of free childcare a week under the Tories' new plans. Her party's conference is getting underway in Birmingham. And Taylor Swift's made a surprise appearance on the US Saturday Night Live as actress Dakota Johnson joked about turning to the pop star for support during her recent breakups. Dakota used her opening to... Prime Minister Andy Burnham has scrapped the controversial plan to cut the number of jury trials. Johnny Holmes has the details.
1: The decision is a U-turn on proposals introduced under Sir Keir Starmer's leadership in a bid to tackle the court backlog. Only some fraud and financial offences will now be allowed to be heard before a judge, alone without a jury. The plan faced opposition from MPs and legal professionals. Concerned over fairness, curtailing rights and a lack of evidence, the move would even help to bring down the backlog.
0: The Conservative leader says people earning £1 million a year would still be eligible for 30 hours of free childcare a week under the Tories' new plans. Her party's conference is getting underway in Birmingham. And Taylor Swift's made a surprise appearance on the US Saturday Night Live as actress Dakota Johnson joked about turning to the pop star for support during her recent breakups. Dakota used her opener to... Prime Minister Andy Burnham has scrapped the controversial plan to cut the number of jury trials. Johnny Holmes has the details.
1: The decision is a U-turn on proposals introduced under Sir Keir Starmer's leadership in a bid to tackle the court backlog. Only some fraud and financial offences will now be allowed to be heard before a judge, alone without a jury. The plan faced opposition from MPs and legal professionals. Concerned over fairness, curtailing rights and a lack of evidence, the move would even help to bring down the backlog.
0: The Conservative leader says people earning £1 million a year would still be eligible for 30 hours of free childcare a week under the Tories' new plans. Her party's conference is getting underway in Birmingham. And Taylor Swift's made a surprise appearance on the US Saturday Night Live as actress Dakota Johnson joked about turning to the pop star for support during her recent breakups. Dakota used her opener to... Prime Minister Andy Burnham has scrapped the controversial plan to cut the number of jury trials. Johnny Holmes has the details.
1: The decision is a U-turn on proposals introduced under Sir Keir Starmer's leadership in a bid to tackle the court backlog. Only some fraud and financial offences will now be allowed to be heard before a judge, alone without a jury. The plan faced opposition from MPs and legal professionals. Concerned over fairness, curtailing rights and a lack of evidence, the move would even help to bring down the backlog.
0: The Conservative leader says people earning £1 million a year would still be eligible for 30 hours of free childcare a week under the Tories' new plans. Her party's conference is getting underway in Birmingham. And Taylor Swift's made a surprise appearance on the US Saturday Night Live as actress Dakota Johnson joked about turning to the pop star for support during her recent breakups. Dakota used her opener to reflect on relationships with singer Role Model and Coldplay's Chris Martin. That's the latest from Radio News Hub. I'm Liz Whittaker.
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0: cloud for Scotland and Northern Ireland, with outbreaks of rain turning heavy and persistent across western Scotland. Dry elsewhere, plenty of sunshine in the south and highs of 21 degrees Celsius.
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0: Cloud for Scotland and Northern Ireland, with outbreaks of rain turning heavy and persistent across western Scotland. Dry elsewhere, plenty of sunshine in the south and highs of 21 degrees Celsius.
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0: cloud for Scotland and Northern Ireland, with outbreaks of rain turning heavy and persistent across western Scotland. Dry elsewhere, plenty of sunshine in the south and highs of 21 degrees Celsius.
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0: cloud for Scotland and Northern Ireland, with outbreaks of rain turning heavy and persistent across western Scotland. Dry elsewhere, plenty of sunshine in the south and highs of 21 degrees Celsius.
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0: plans to reduce the number of trials heard before a jury have been cancelled. Johnny Holmes has more.
1: Andy Burnham's decision is a U-turn on proposals introduced under Sir Keir Starmer's leadership in a bid to tackle the court backlog. The Ministry of Justice now says only some fraud and financial offences will be allowed to be heard before a judge alone without a jury. The plan faced opposition from MPs and legal professionals concerned over fairness, curtailing rights and a lack of evidence. The move would even help to speed up the process.
0: Meanwhile, the Conservatives have announced plans to tighten access to student loans for non-UK nationals. Their party conference is underway in Birmingham. Finally, Max Verstappen held on to claim his first victory of the season at the Bahrain Grand Prix in Malaysia. But it was heartbreak for George Russell, who broke down with a handful of laps to go, all but ending his championship hopes. Lewis Hamilton fought back from a poor start to finish in third. That's the latest from Radio News Hub. I'm Liz Whittaker.
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0: cloud for Scotland and Northern Ireland, with outbreaks of rain turning heavy and persistent across western Scotland. Dry elsewhere, plenty of sunshine in the south and highs of 21 degrees Celsius.
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0: Prime Minister Andy Burnham has scrapped the controversial plan to cut the number of jury trials. Johnny Holmes has the details.
1: The decision is a U-turn on proposals introduced under Sir Keir Starmer's leadership in a bid to tackle the court backlog. Only some fraud and financial offences will now be allowed to be heard before a judge, alone without a jury. The plan faced opposition from MPs and legal professionals. Concerned over fairness, curtailing rights and a lack of evidence, the move would even help to bring down the backlog.
0: The Conservative leader says people earning £1 million a year would still be eligible for 30 hours of free childcare a week under the Tories' new plans. Her party's conference is getting underway in Birmingham. And Taylor Swift's made a surprise appearance on the US Saturday Night Live as actress Dakota Johnson joked about turning to the pop star for support during her recent breakups. Dakota used her opener to reflect on relationships with singer Role Model and Coldplay's Chris Martin. That's the latest from Radio News Hub. I'm Liz Whittaker.
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0: cloud for Scotland and Northern Ireland, with outbreaks of rain turning heavy and persistent across western Scotland. Dry elsewhere, plenty of sunshine in the south and highs of 21 degrees Celsius.
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2: Hello, everybody. Welcome to the Carman Ralph Show. I'm Johnny Gosling, aka Carman Ralph. This first song is dedicated to our special guest in the studio this evening with us, as he is a bit of a piano man himself, self-proclaimed, but also well-renowned.

0: Billy Joel there with Piano Man. Gotta let that one play out, haven't you? Right, we've got a special guest in the studio this evening, as I mentioned. Some of you have already guessed who it is, actually, Emma and Sammy. All it took was me to say that he's a piano man. And in fact, Emma has said that he is the piano man, and I would stand to agree.
1: Ooh.
0: So, Mr. David Gosling, say hello.
2: Hello. Good evening, everybody. Evening, Johnny.
0: Good evening.
2: Can I just say, it's really good to be on the radio, because people always say to me, you've got a face that's perfect for the radio. So I take that as a compliment.
0: Yeah, what's concerning is that they tell me I look exactly like you.
2: So yeah, well, there you go.
0: I'm not sure if I am taking that as a compliment. Right, on tonight's show, we're going to be talking a little bit about music venues. We'll be playing some of our favourites. And of course, we have the feature of David Gosling chooses a John Miles song. Yes. But we have him here in the flesh, so it's an extra special song. For this particular feature, you'll do the community highlight, of course, and we'll be playing loads of tunes, old, new, indie, rock, funk, reggae, and everything in between.
2: Sounds good.
0: Sounds good. Cracking.
2: Sounds good.
0: We'll get cracking on then with the next one, which is A Little Comets, and the song is called Matilda.

0: Little Comets with Matilda. I saw Little Comets live once at the Sugar Mill in Hanley, and they were amazing. The singer, he said he had a bad voice. He said he had a scratchy throat, and he hit every note perfectly. He was unbelievable. But yeah, that's a good fun little tune. You were just telling me before we started what you've had for tea.
1: Yes.
0: Now, for those that don't know, this is my dad, by the way. I did fail to mention that.
1: Don't believe a word he says. I'm his younger brother. Oh, all right then.
0: But yeah, if you know my dad, then you'll know that he's a bit of a chef. And if you've ever been for tea, then you will have tasted some concoction or another that he's probably seen off MasterChef and copied to a pretty good detail. So go on, tell me what you've had for tea.
1: We've had cauliflower steak.
0: Right, now, those are two contrasting things. What cauliflower right. steak?
1: First of all, you cut the cauliflower in half.
0: Right.
1: And then you cut like an inch section off each half. So you've got two steaks.
0: Okay.
1: And then you fry them.
0: Yeah.
1: Salt and pepper. And then you make a sauce. I made a sauce.
0: What sauce did you make?
1: Some spring onions, garlic.
0: Yeah.
1: Some vegetable stock and coriander, which unfortunately Ooh. You wouldn't like, but it's very nice. And reduce that, and then I put some yogurt in it.
0: Nice.
1: And then you pour it over the steak, but I'd put a little bit too much salt in, unfortunately. Slipped. Anyway, it was still good. And then we had,
0: tremendous.
1: Sweet potato fries.
0: Ooh.
1: Cauliflower cheese, because you got some cauliflower left from the rest, so you don't throw it away, use it. And mushrooms, peppers and onions.
0: All the trimmings. As I said, he's a bit of a chef.
1: A bit of a vegetarian dinner.
0: Yeah.
1: Very nice.
0: Very good. I like it. You'll have to do it for us one day.
1: Yeah. It's good. It's good.
0: Have you moved on from the baked watermelon then? That was a fan favourite for a while.
1: I bought a melt watermelon today. That'll be coming over at the weekend, yes.
0: Fantastic.
1: Great.
0: We'll love to see it.
1: I'll tell you how to do that later.
0: Yeah. Right. What have we got? We got some adverts to come, and then we're going to be playing some Kings of Leon. We've got new music from Biffy Clyro. We've got some Fontaines DC, some more Parcels. Played them last week. And whew, so much more. So much more.
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4: and hear what

0: King Leon. Anybody got any idea what he's saying there? Because I haven't got a clue.
1: Saw it roll on, I don't know.
0: it's anyone's guess. Yeah. I don't think even he knows what he's saying, to be honest.
1: No, probably not. He's a musician.
0: We were just discussing a friend of mine, Jason, who is a bit of a handyman, bit of a tech whiz. And
1: musician,
0: very good musician.
1: Yeah.
0: Built my bass guitar for me.
1: Yeah.
0: And he fixes everything of yours.
1: Yeah.
0: You've got him on speed dial now, haven't you?
1: Fixed my gear. Oops, sorry about that.
0: It's all right.
1: It's just this. Right.
0: Okay. So, yeah, he was on holiday last week. He was in Italy in the Dolomites climbing mountains because he's an insane person. And you called him, didn't you, because you had an issue?
1: Yeah, I had a problem with a device I'd got, and I phoned him, and we're talking there for about 5 or 10 minutes about it. And then he said, oh, I'm just up a mountain in Italy. I said, you what? It was as though he was next door. So he said, oh, well, I better let you go. So off he went. And then earlier this week, I had another issue with a musical gear, and I phoned him up, and he came round. And he said, it was a good job you phoned me when I was in Italy. I says, why is that? He says, well, you kept us there for about 10 minutes. And then we set off and we got stopped because about 10 minutes before, there was an avalanche that came across the run where they were going down.
0: Yeah.
1: So I saved his life.
0: Yeah, you saved four lives.
1: Saved four lives.
0: With one phone call. Didn't even know about it.
1: Yeah, brilliant.
0: Tell you what, he's not just a musician, this man. Wow. And a chef. He's a lifesaver.
1: Lifesaver.
0: Mm. Right, we're going to play some new music now. It was a brand new release from Biffy Clyro. Album came out, I think, last Friday.
1: Ooh.
0: And I don't. Do you know any Biffy Clyro?
1: I don't. Is it a boy or a girl?
0: It's a boy. It's a boy. Band.
1: Right, it's a band called. Yeah. Oh, right, got you.
0: They're very good.
1: Right.
0: You'll hear some now. This song's called A Little Love, and it's from their new album. Just released. Here we go.

0: Biffy Clyro with a little love. What do you reckon?
1: Yeah, quite like that. Very nice. Yeah,
0: it's a good one.
1: I like the guitar. Nice sound. Good.
0: We were trying to figure out where they were from. Mm. We couldn't quite remember. And I would say texting, but unfortunately, texting and emailing is not available because we had a bit of a system crash. And I don't know the passwords because I'm not boss man enough. But if you want to get in touch, give me a shout on Instagram, at kindmanralph. That's probably the best way for now. We're going to crack on with some Fontaines DC. This is Favourite.

0: Fontaines DC, their favourite. I have seen them before. Actually, earlier this year. Just have a quick fiddle with that cable. I think we've got a bit of a buzz. Sorry, everybody. That's
1: yes.
0: It. Yep. Tech. We're good, aren't we?
2: Oh, what?
0: I saw them earlier this year with Jenny and Chris and Tarani. And they were amazing. Me and Jenny have seen them before in November at Aviva Studios. This time it was at Withenshaw Park, and it was really good. They seemed to improve, I think. They had a bit more energy, and they were just, maybe they were more up for it because it was a bigger gig, I don't know.
1: Yeah.
0: But yeah, they were fantastic. And you were saying that you've seen this, the next artist that we're going to play.
1: I have. Shall I tell them who it is?
0: Yeah, go on, tell them who it is.
1: Mr. David Bowie.
0: And where have you seen Mr. David
1: Bowie? I saw David Bowie at Bingley Hall, which is in Staffordshire, that's near Stafford.
0: Renowned venue.
1: It used to be a cattle market during the day, and then they turned it into a venue at night. And, yeah, saw David Bowie in the 70s, it was. Yeah.
0: Stunning.
1: The backdrop was about 100 fluorescent tubes. Very strange, but yeah, it's good. It's good.
0: So you saw him, and then you couldn't see anything else after the game.
1: No, that's right. Good job of tipping sunglasses.
0: This is David Bowie, Ziggy Stardust.

0: We've had a message in from Samshi, and she's asked me not to say it on the radio in case people take it the wrong way, but I'm going to, because I can. She said, "I'm listening while shaving my owl rug," which sounds like a euphemism, but just to put a little bit of context behind it, she does actually make rugs, and they are fantastic. She says that they are art you can stand on, and I would very much agree with that. If you want to go and have a look at them so that you know the owl rug that she's referring to, check out Moon Woven Rugs on Instagram. They really are amazing.
1: Too good to stand on.
0: just for displaying. We are going to play some more brand new music, so...
1: Can I just say something about David Bowie?
0: Go on.
1: he had a strange idea of lyrics. He used to write a line of lyrics on a piece of paper, and then he'd cut the lines up, and throw them in a bag, and then pull them out, and just...
0: Stick them down
1: like that.
0: And that was his song.
1: That'd be his song, yeah.
0: Which makes sense when you listen to his music, because it goes all over the place, doesn't it?
1: Yeah.
0: Don't really make sense, but...
1: Thought I'd just throw that one in.
0: Yeah, I like it. You can. But yeah, brand new music now. Another album that was released in its entirety on Friday. And it's from an Australian band called Ocean Alley. And I'm playing the title track of the new album, which is called Love Balloon.

0: Ocean Alley with Love Balloon from their new album, Love Balloon.
1: I love that. I like the bass on that. Great sound.
0: It's good fun. It's a good band.
1: Yeah, terrific.
0: Yeah, we shall have a bit more of a dive on them. Yeah. Right, the next song is the big feature. David Goslin tells everybody about a new John Miles song.
1: Yeah, new
0: to us. New to the listener, maybe.
1: New to the listeners, yeah. Well, this I used to, well, I still do, but I used to play John Miles constantly. And this was one of my favourite ones. And I just met this young lady and I was out to impress. And I thought, and somebody told me about a wine bar in Manchester called C'est la Vie. So took this lady in all the way down. By the way, this young lady was your mother in the end. So. And all the way down to Manchester, I'm going, we're going to this C'est la vie with my best French accent, because that's what the song that John Miles sings is. And we got there, and it's called C'est la vie, as in C'est la five. So I felt a right idiot. Anyway, we had a couple of bottles of wine, and the night was great. She did think I was an alcoholic at the time, but there you go. What can you do?
0: Well, it all worked out in the end, didn't it?
1: Yeah, it did. So, ladies and gentlemen, put your best ears on for Mr. John Miles and C'est la vie.

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2: That was a good one, that.
3: Sure was.
2: Yeah, we like John Miles here.
3: I've seen him live many times in London and Manchester, and it's just amazing because he'll be playing the piano, and he'll have the guitar on his back, and then all of a sudden he'll just whip the guitar around and start going into an amazing lead. And his voice is just unbelievable live as well. It's just how he gets those high notes and so powerful. It's just, I hate him.
2: Yeah, not jealous, but no. I hate him.
3: Yeah.
2: No, I agree. We're going to try and follow that up we had a message in from Will, who said, he said it sounds like Jason owes you a cauliflower steak.
3: Right,
2: so yes. I'd say that's the least he owes.
3: I'd rather have a real one.
2: And he also said he's looking forward to Parcels, as they were the highlight of his and George's Glastonbury Festival, which I'm very jealous of because Glasto looked pretty good, not going to lie, and Parcels are an incredible outfit. They're just so smooth. So nonchalant about everything, and the stuff that they play is ridiculous. So this is Overnight by Parcels.

0: We were just discussing that that sounds a tad like
1: Nile Rodgers.
0: Well, not like Chic, Daft Punk.
1: Yeah. What's it called? That one.
0: Get Lucky.
1: Get Lucky. Yeah.
0: But yeah, it was Nile Rodgers who wrote Get Lucky with Daft Punk. So we're going to keep with the Nile Rodgers sounding stuff, and we're going to play Chic, which, you know, it's Nile Rodgers, isn't it?
1: Chic,
0: dance.
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0: Are you dancing yet?
1: Yeah, should be.
0: We are. We've been told three times, dance, dance, dance,
1: dance. Yeah.
0: I don't know what more they could ask. So Samshi's messaged in again. The reason that Parcels sounded a bit like Chic and Daft Punk is because they had Daft Punk's producer.
1: Oh, explains it.
0: Yeah, makes sense, doesn't it, that, actually?
1: Yeah. So, yeah, brilliant.
0: All great bands. I hate them.
1: Yeah.
0: Too good.
1: We'll get there.
0: One day.
1: I'll keep trying.
0: Yeah.
1: I am.
0: We're going to change it up a little bit now. Play some

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6: Plans to reduce the number of trials heard before a jury have been cancelled. Johnny Holmes has more.
7: Andy Burnham's decision is a U-turn on proposals introduced under Sir Keir Starmer's leadership in a bid to...

0: tackle the court backlog. The Ministry of Justice now says only some fraud and financial offences will be allowed to be heard before a judge alone, without a jury. The plan faced opposition from MPs and legal professionals, concerned over fairness, curtailing rights, and a lack of evidence the move would even help to speed up the process.
1: Meanwhile, the Conservatives have announced plans to tighten access to student loans for non-UK nationals. Their party conference is underway in Birmingham. Finally, Max Verstappen held on to claim his first victory of the season at the Bahrain Grand Prix in Malaysia, but it was heartbreak for George Russell, who broke down with a handful of laps to go, all but ending his championship hopes. Lewis Hamilton fought back from a poor start to finish in third. That's the latest from Radio News Hub. I'm Liz Whittaker.
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0: cloud for Scotland and Northern Ireland, with outbreaks of rain turning heavy and persistent across western Scotland. Dry elsewhere, plenty of sunshine in the south and highs of 21 degrees Celsius.
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2: My dad told me that I could play one of my weird bands now. So I am doing... This is Bone Ruffians. I've played these a few times, to be fair. This same album. And this song is called Foxes Mate for Life, which is a fun one, isn't it? Couldn't tell you where they come up with this stuff, but I like it.

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1: Yes, Foxy's Mate for Life, that was. I don't know if any of the musicians among you out there listening will have caught the time signature for that one. We did, didn't we?
2: We did.
1: We won't spoil it for you.
2: No. Nope.
1: Give us a shout if you know what it is. You'll have to message me on my Instagram, KindManRalph, or if you have other means of contacting me, then please do.
2: I'll give them a clue.
1: Go on.
2: Dave Brubeck would have liked it.
1: Oh, he would. He certainly would. Right, Dad.
2: Yes.
1: How does Bob Marley like his donuts? You can't have forgotten it.
2: I haven't forgot. It just makes me laugh.
1: Go on. Prime Radio.
2: I can't just remember the what you say.
1: He likes them. We jam in.
2: Hey.

0: Plan B, Writings on the Wall, from the album The Defamation of Strickland Banks, which is a cracking album. And I didn't realise until I just looked it up that it came out in 2010.
1: I like that one.
0: 15 years. Mm. Crazy.
1: I thought he only did rap, but no, that was good.
0: No, he's deeper than that, his Plan B.
1: Yeah.
0: We were just talking about he got stabbed in the neck. And he's got a tattoo on his neck that where he was stabbed, saying "lucky" because it missed his jugular very narrowly.
1: So. We used to have a dog called Lucky.
0: Oh yeah,
1: got run over.
0: Wasn't very lucky then, was it?
2: Did you know that community radio stations are a great way to connect to your local community and hear what?

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1: Yes, you're on Leet Radio. This is the Guy Manuel Show. We've had a message from Michael in Middlewich, who said he's listening to the show for the first time and says, good tunes. Thank you, Michael. we've selected them especially. Right. You had a line for this next song in a CD that I used to listen to when I was a small boy.
2: Yes.
1: That was one of your bands from days gone by.
2: Yes.
1: And it was a live recording.
2: Yeah.
1: And you introduced this song
2: By saying, I hope you're not sitting because we're still standing.

0: Yeah.
1: I'm still standing. Great song.
0: Yeah, it certainly is. We were just discussing Halloween, seeing as it's now October. It's spooky times. And I have been creating a Halloween playlist for a Halloween party. So I'm going to play one of the songs from that playlist next. It's one by Ty Segall, and it's called Fantastic Tomb. But we were discussing your...
1: Yes, what
0: and
1: to
0: my
1: wear.
0: Halloween costume. And you suggested Dracula.
1: Yes.
0: And I said, well, you need a cape for that.
1: Yes. And I said, I used to have a cape, but it got stolen. I left it in an unlocked car and it got, I'd come back to it and it had gone.
0: Who steals a cape?
1: Dracula.
0: Oh dear. Yeah, so this is that wasn't even a joke. That's a genuine story that happened.
1: It's true, it was.
0: Don't know if it was actually Dracula who stole it, but
1: no,
0: might have been someone running around looking like him now.
1: Yeah.
0: Anyway, fantastic tomb, Ty Segall.

0: Ty Segall with Fantastic Tomb, part of his album that was released earlier in the year, which is called Possession, and it's still my album of the year so far. There have been a few that have come close, but I think that one still takes top trumps so far. Parcels did a good one. I like the Biffy Clyro one. That's got some good tunes, but I think across the board, the Ty Segall album is my favourite so far. We've still got some year left to come.
1: Very good, very good.
0: Years. We were just saying it's quite Beatlesy, that the album in general, and then we thought, oh, that one's not too Beatlesy. But as we listened a bit more,
1: yeah, we could hear John Lennon singing, couldn't we?
0: Certainly could. A little bit of the sort of instrumentation was a bit of the darker Beatles side. Yes, we're going to talk now about the community highlight. And this week's community highlight is brought to you by my lovely girlfriend Jenny and her good friend Elle, who have just started up a new venture called the Hot Mess Makers. And it is based in Leek. It's essentially a craft club, which will be held, I'm not sure how often, how frequently yet. I'm not sure they know yet. but it's craft night that you can come to. You can have a few drinks. You can make some crafty bits and have a good time and maybe meet some new people who are also crafty and fun like you. I'm quite looking forward to it. She's doing an opening evening, which will be friends and family, which I count as, which is good. You might count as that as well.
1: Yeah, I might do.
0: Your friend or family, doesn't matter.
1: Friend or foe.
0: Both. That's my community highlight, and it's going to be, I think the nights will be held in Laverick & Sons showroom. But if you would like to keep up to date with how that's going, check out her Instagram. It's the Hot Mess Makers, or just Hot Mess Makers rather than the Hot Mess Makers. Very exciting stuff. To keep on the topic of my lovely missus, Jenny and I are off to Manchester this weekend, and we're going to the O2... No, we're not. That's a lie. We're going to the Co-op Live, which is a venue that I don't think I've been to yet. Been to a few venues in and around Manchester. But I think my favourite ever venue that I've been to see any band at was when I went to see Idols at Cardiff Castle.
1: Ooh, yeah, I bet that was good.
0: Yeah. So they had the stage all there and lit up. And
1: was
0: then
1: it open air?
0: Yeah, open air. And you could see the castle, or part of the castle, next to the stage, all lit up as well.
1: Brilliant.
0: It was really cool. Really enjoyed that. What are some of your favourites?
1: I've been to Leeds Variety Theatre.
0: Yeah.
1: Where they used to film The Good Old Days. You wouldn't know anything about that.
0: No, I wouldn't.
1: Some people would remember it. It was a show that was on regularly, called The Good Old Days, where they used to have various acts on, and it was filmed at that theatre, and it's a lovely old theatre, it's great.
0: Very good. And you've seen some pantos there?
1: Yes, with my friend Kenny in it.
0: Yep. Good mate Kenny.
1: Yeah.
0: Shout out to Kenny.
1: Yeah.
0: If he's listening, probably isn't.
1: Probably isn't, but yeah.
0: Cheers, Kenny. Tune in, mate, come on.
1: Yeah, it's a great pantos. We're going again this year.
0: Yeah.
1: But you're going away when we... Going out.
0: Oh, is that when I'm...
1: I have got you some tickets, but...
0: Oh, I'm skiing.
1: Yes.
0: I'm skiing.
1: Yes.
0: Sorry, Kenny. But yes, to bring it back to the reason I was talking about Manchester and venues, we're going to see the Kooks at Co-op Live, and this is a song by the Kooks called Always Where I Need to Be.

0: Roxanne. There's a drinking game to that song that we used to play at uni. And you have a drink, have a swig of your drink every time it says Roxanne or Red Light. And you're absolutely battered by the end of the song.
1: You get through a few drinks then?
0: Yeah, just a few. Right, the next song that I'm going to play is one by Blondie.
1: Blondie.
0: Now, you and I are in a Blondie band, don't we?
1: We are.
0: So it's yourself on the keys and the sax.
1: Yes.
0: We've got Samshi.
1: Yes.
0: Doing the vocals and a little bit of guitar when she's needed.
1: Yes.
0: We've got Emma
1: on the drums. Got you on the bass.
0: Me on the bass.
1: And Andy on the guitar.
0: Andy on the guitar. And really? In this particular song that I'm going to play,
1: yep. He
0: has an outrageous guitar solo. Yep. And you have an outrageous sax solo, don't you?
1: Yes. But not on this version because we're not on it.
0: Well, no. If we were...
1: But if we ever record it, we could play it.
0: Yeah, I reckon we should.
1: I think we should.
0: So this is Rapture by Blondie.
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0: Now he only eats guitar. Yeah.
1: Oh, it's a short version. It's nasty, that is. I didn't realise it cut off there. Would have liked a bit of a solo. That's nasty. Sorry, Andy.
2: it'll just make us look forward to his even more.
1: Yes, that's a good point. If you would like to hear the rest of that song...
2: Yes, the proper version.
1: Then get yourself down to the Blue Mug in Leek. On Halloween,
2: yeah,
1: the 31st of October, we will be there.
2: Lovers Hi-Fi will be Blondie for the night.
1: Yeah, if you're on Facebook, go and have a look on Facebook. It's the Lovers Hi-Fi. You can find all the details about all of our upcoming gigs.
2: Yeah,
1: see where we are, what we're doing, and hopefully come and join us for an evening or two. Because it'll be good fun, that.
2: Yeah, great.
1: Tremendous.
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1: Okay, we are in the last 15 minutes of the show.
2: Gosh, that's gone quick.
1: Certainly has. Time flies when you're having fun. So we're going to play some Black Keys now.
2: Very nice.
1: Because I like them. This is Fever.

0: The Black Keys, Fever.
1: If you're playing anything in E flat minor or E flat, and you want to do a lead, if you just play any of the Black Keys on the piano, sounds great.
0: That's probably where they got the name from, isn't it? That
1: probably is.
0: Playing in E flat, although a lot of their songs are in E.
1: Are they?
0: Yeah, but close enough, isn't it?
1: Yeah. Close enough for jazz, as we say.
0: So we are going to have to rifle through these because we haven't got that long and we've only got a couple of songs that we can squeeze in. So we're going to do some Huey Lewis and the News, and this is Hip to be Square.
1: Oh, great.

0: What a cracking tune.
1: I like it.
0: Hip to be square. It always reminds me of American Psycho, that one.
1: Does it?
0: Mm. You still need to watch that.
1: Yeah, I do.
0: It's a good film. Going to play something a bit newer by a band called Big Special. The song was released last year, and it's called Black Dog, White Horse.

0: Right, we are on to the last song now.
1: Oh.
0: Boo. Boo. We want more songs.
1: More songs.
0: No, last one.
1: Last one.
0: Tough.
1: Okay. And it's a good one.
0: It is. It's another Halloween-themed one.
1: Yes.
0: Just to remind you all to come to the Blue Mug and see Blondie. That's us. We are, yes, Blondie.
1: Yep.
0: Well, we're not Blondie, but we are at the same time.
1: Yes.
0: We're a Blondie tribute band. Come and see us. Blue Mug on Halloween. And go and have a look at my Spotify playlist, the Halloween-themed one. It's called Super Spooky Scary Song Selection or something like that. This is Redbone with The Witch Queen of New Orleans.

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7: PM Andy Burnham has scrapped the controversial plan to cut the number of jury trials. Liz Whittaker has the details.
8: The decision is a U-turn on proposals introduced under Sir Keir's leadership in a bid to tackle the court backlog. Only some fraud and financial offences will now be allowed to be heard before a judge alone without a jury. The plan faced opposition from MPs and legal professionals concerned over fairness, curtailing rights and a lack of evidence. The move would even help bring down the backlog.
7: Conservative leader Kemi Badenoch says people earning £1 million a year would still be eligible for 30 hours of free childcare a week under the Tories' proposals. Her party's conference is getting underway in Birmingham. German Chancellor Friedrich Merz has arrived in Kiev as Russia intensifies its attacks on Ukrainian cities. Mr. Merz says he travelled to the Ukrainian capital to demonstrate Germany's

0: solidarity with Ukraine. And England boss Thomas Tuchel has described midfielder Alex Scott as the complete package after he impressed in the 7-0 victory in Croatia yesterday. That's the latest from Radio News Hub. I'm Ben Monse.
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0: patches of cloud and rain across Scotland and Northern Ireland will move south later on into Northern England and Wales. Clear spells elsewhere, lows of 14 degrees Celsius.
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I'm going back to Jive County. 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

Good evening. Cheers to Tansy for the last couple of hours. There will, of course, be another edition of the Rebellious Jukebox at the same time tomorrow. My name is still Will Madden, and this is a journey into sound on Leak Radio until 10 p.m. tonight. And tonight, there is a slightly different programme. As Leaks Blues and Americana Festival kicks off next door at the Wilkes Head, there will be a nice smattering of blues tunes throughout the show, including the first two tonight, Charlie Poole's White House Blues and Jim Jackson's Old Dog Blues. And tonight's featured album is one of the most important Americana albums of all time, Gillian Welch's Time the Revelator of 2001. Side one will be coming up in just over an hour's time. And there is also tonight's clue read, which may or may not be sticking with the theme. I'll let you decide that once you hear the clues. But before all that, though, there is not the not insignificant matter of a new This Is The Kit record. It's called Ghost Coat, and it's out in January. And this is the new single, Skimmer Stone.

0: Agnes Obel and Stone to complete an early show. Stone double, what with This Is The Kit, Skim and Stone, the new single just before that as well. 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
3: Well, why not tell us your favourites?

That's great, that. It's from the new Flying Hats record that came out last Friday. A record's called Ups, and that track was Stout, which you may or may not hear become a bed on this show at some point fairly soon, because it's got the potential, hasn't it? Speaking of new records, Railcord's new one is called Two Steps at a Time. It came via Scat Wax, and from it, this is 1962 Forever.

You know, my real name is Peter Chatman. 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Chicken, hogs, cows, children, goats. 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

0: Let me wipe my dasher off. 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
1: So first you heard Rail Cord's 1962 Forever from the new record Two Steps at a Time. They do have plenty of tour dates happening now and in the near future as well, but there's not a huge amount of time tonight for those shenanigans, so I'll leave them for a later date. Then continuing tonight's theme of blues, Memphis Slim's Journeyman Blues from the All Kinds of Blues album that was released in, you guessed it, 1962, and that song was definitely about churning butter. These things aren't just thrown together, you know, I tell you.

That's really great. That's Beata Hude, and her debut album under that moniker is called This Bed Was Made For Me. It's ready and available to stream or buy now via Bandcamp or Basin Rock, and from it, that was Adelaide. Now, it is time for the first clue read of the week. This is where I give you four clues throughout the show that should lead you to a band or artist, which we will then play. The first couple of clues aren't meant to be easy, so if you get it early, give yourself a pat on the back. Your first clue is, his work defined a genre. Folk? Not quite. And again, your first clue, his work defined a genre. Folk? Not quite. Any guesses, get them into studio at leakradio.co.uk or text or WhatsApp on 0739416584. Maisie Owen and BJ Cole have come together for their version of Townes Van Zandt's Fare Thee Well, Miss Carousel.

she cried. I got to kiss these lonesome Texas blues.

from 1989's Love Is Hell. That's Kitchens of Distinction, and the third time we opened the capsule. And before that, and before the ads, was the double of Maisie Owen and BJ Cole's version of Fare Thee Well, Miss Carousel, version of a Townes Van Zandt number, followed by Townes Van Zandt himself and Colorado Girl from the same album that Fare Thee Well, Miss Carousel is from, the self-titled 1967 or 68 effort. Somebody will probably correct me if I'm wrong. I know what you Townes Van Zandt fans are like. Now, considering we had the Harvest Moon earlier this week, here's the most obvious Harvest double you could have hoped for.

Sometimes you just have to give that one a spin. Neil Young's Harvest Moon, preceded by Nick Drake's Harvest Breed. To take us into the news, here's a new one from Teenage Fan Club. Their 15th studio album is Do Not Dare to Dream, and it's out next Friday. From it, this is Be With You Tonight.

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2: 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Not any...
6: Green Party members have voted to define Zionism as racism and make the party formally anti-Zionist. The motion was passed at the party conference in Brighton by 1,022 votes to 813 after leader Zach Polanski left to campaign in the Holborn and St Pancras by-election. Four of the party's five MPs opposed the motion. Plans to reduce the number of trials heard before a jury have been cancelled. Liz Whittaker has more.
7: Andy Burnham's decision is a U-turn on proposals introduced under Sir Keir's leadership in a bid to tackle the court backlog. The plan faced opposition from MPs and legal professionals who were worried about fairness, curtailing rights and a lack of evidence the move would even help speed up the process.
6: The Conservatives have announced plans to tighten access to student loans for non-UK nationals. Their party conference is underway in Birmingham. And Formula One's lawmakers have vowed to launch a full investigation into the Bahrain Grand Prix after multiple cars broke down with software problems in the wet conditions. That's the latest from Radio News Hub. I'm Ben Monte.
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0: patches of cloud and rain across Scotland and Northern Ireland will move south later on into Northern England and Wales. Clear spells elsewhere, lows of 14 degrees Celsius.
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Cherry Red Double to begin the second hour. Rote Capel and Mighty Mighty for the twofer. Welcome back. You are, of course, listening to A Journey into Sound on Leak Radio with myself, Will Madden. If you're just tuning in, this week's featured album is the Americana masterpiece that is Time the Revelator by Gillian Welsh. Side one of that is coming very soon. We're also one into this week's Clue Read, with Clue 2 coming soon as well. And plenty more blues to come, with it being the start of Leek's Blues and Americana Festival. Plenty of brilliant live music on over the next 4 days, starting tonight at the Wilkes Head and culminating in the last call at the Roebuck on Sunday evening. It's a full schedule of free live music wherever you go in town this weekend, so make the most of it. Julia Jacklin's new album, The Gem, came out last week. It's absolutely brilliant, but we already knew that from the run of singles in the lead up to it. So from the record, this is Walk On Me.

Lil Green and Country Boy Blues. Now it's time for the second instalment of tonight's Clue Read. If you missed it, the first clue was his work defined a genre, folk, not quite. I'll rephrase that slightly. His work defined a genre, folk, not quite. That's probably the most open first clue I've given so far on this feature. If you've already guessed which direction we're going down, then that might be slightly too easy. Anyway, here's clue number two. His career wasn't exactly black and white, you know, like a chessboard. His career wasn't exactly black and white, you know, like a chessboard. Guesses, as always, into studio at leakradio.co.uk or 0739416584 on text or the WhatsApp. It's time for this week's featured album now, which is Gillian Welch's Time the Revelator. It's seen as one of the greatest Americana albums ever made, and quite fittingly, turned 25 years old earlier this year. It was a third studio album and was co-written with David Rawlings, and Robert Plant said it best when he stated it was a masterpiece of the infinite. Americana is a transcending genre. It doesn't really have a remit, and just a shared idea of what the sound should be, really. There's nothing revolutionary on this record. It's Americana at its core, but the coexistence of Welch and Rawlings is the most important element. It's something that almost never happens in music. Please note that this record contains some language you may find offensive, and if that's the case, please plan accordingly. With that, here is side one, beginning with Revelator.

0: So that was side one of Gillian Welsh's time at The Revelator. Side two will be coming in just under an hour's time. For those tracks, by the way, Revelator, My First Lover, Dear Someone, Red Clay Halo, and that last one was April the 14th, part one. Just an incredible record. I'm sure you'd agree after hearing side one. Like I say, side two coming up fairly soon. We've got clue three of this week's clue read and one from Formal Speedwear's new record coming after this.
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Punch Card is a few weeks old now, and I've listened to it a lot since. That was New Brother from Formal Speedwear. They've got plenty of tour dates coming up soon as well, but like I say, we are running a little bit low on time this week, so I'm going to leave them for another week where I'm not as rushed and I'm planning things as poorly. Now it is time for the third clue of tonight's clue read. Now this is something I have planned, sort of. It took me about 10 minutes. I won't go over the first couple of clues, so if you haven't heard them, you'll have to wait for the recap towards the end. But here is clue number three. His most famous hit was about a sort of grown-up child, which was strange as I thought he was a king. His most famous hit was about a sort of grown-up child, which was strange, as I thought he was a king. Guesses into studio@leetradio.co.uk or 07394165844. Penelope Isles are another one with a new record out. It's called Three, and from it, this is Am I Going Through This On My Own?

Glenn Donaldson has released a companion EP to April's Acknowledge Kindness LP. It's called True Love Daydream and contains some reworking of tracks from the album, but also some new compositions, including that Bad Poetry in Bed. Now, before the news, we're just going to have a quick burst of this. It's from Craven Fultz's album of earlier on in the year, which I've forgotten the name of and I don't have written down to hand, so you're just going to have to deal with that. This track is called Up Goods Distant, Down Goods Home.

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6: The Green Party has adopted an anti-Zionist position after members voted in favour of a motion defining Zionism as a form of racism. The vote has exposed divisions among the party's MPs, with four publicly rejecting the motion. Conservative leader Kemi Badenoch has told her party conference the Tories will win the next general election. She unveiled a 95-page political document setting out the principles she said would guide a future Conservative government.
7: Wealth must be created before it can be distributed. Freedom requires responsibility. People will flout the rules unless there are consequences.
6: PM Andy Burnham has scrapped the controversial plan to cut the number of jury trials. The decision is a U-turn on proposals introduced under Sir Keir Starmer's leadership in a bid to tackle the court backlog. And the National Museum of Scotland are putting on a new exhibition challenging our long-held beliefs on Mary, Queen of Scots. They say many people see her through the lens of her imprisonment and death, when in reality she lived a very vibrant life. That's the latest from Radio News Hub. I'm Ben Monsey.
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0: patches of cloud and rain across Scotland and Northern Ireland will move south later on into Northern England and Wales. Clear spells elsewhere, lows of 14 degrees Celsius.
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0: Leek Wow Hub, Bankhouse, in the heart of Leek. 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
1: This is a journey into...

It's been a while, well, about 45 minutes since I last played any blues, so there's a couple to start the final hour of tonight's programme. And it wouldn't be a blues-leaning show without some Big Mama Thornton. Following that was Peter Green's Fleetwood Mac and I've Lost My Baby from the late 60s or so. Still plenty to come in this final hour, including the fourth and final clue for Clue Read, and also side two of this week's featured album coming shortly. And if we can squeeze them in, then a couple of new ones from Proto Martyr and Ruby Gill. But first, Anna Erhard has a new album coming that is yet to be properly announced, but what has been announced is a tour early next year alongside Dana Gavansky, which is very, very exciting indeed. Band on the Wall in Manchester being the closest to us here in Leek. That'll be next March. And this is the leading single from the new record, About a Shepherd, 1,000 Sheep.

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I used to share.

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0: at the risk of the road.
1: I play that for two reasons. One, because it's from the Shepherd in a Sheepskin Vest album, so that forms a nice little double with the Anna Erhard track before, but also tomorrow night I will be going to see Bill Callahan live in Manchester, so that was the Ballad of the Hulk.
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1: We got a bad review. That act of

Proto Mortar and Exalted Eagles from their latest record Hotel Lusona, which was out last week. And now it's time for side two of this week's featured album, which if you have missed it, it's Gillian Welsh's Time the Revelator, a key piece in Americana history. The album is getting a much anticipated final release soon to mark the 25th anniversary, but so much of what is spoken about on the record is prevalent today. Everything Is Free is perhaps the most notable single from the record. The subject of the track is Napster, which had just been introduced at the time of recording. Much of the lyrical content of that track could easily be taken in today's context, with streaming sites such as Spotify putting even more pressure on artists to create friendly sounding audio, whatever that means. But there's a defiant tone across the whole record. In a 2021 interview with Rolling Stone, Welsh talks about feeling threatened whilst making this record and feeling like it was her and Rawlings against the world. In a way, this was pre-apocalyptic art before such a thing was cool. As with side one, please note that there might be some language that you may find offensive. If that's the case, then please act accordingly. Here is side two, starting with I Want to Sing That Rock and Roll.

0: I'm gutted that I'm going to have to cut that short, but I have got my timings completely wrong in an extremely professional fashion. But that was side two, or almost all of side two, of Time the Revelator by Gillian Welsh. And now it's time for the final clue in this week's clue read. You've had three so far, and if you haven't quite got it, then this should help you out. As the saying goes, they weren't choppy, neither were they murky, but that's certainly closer to his name. As the saying goes, they weren't choppy, neither were they murky, but that's certainly closer to his name. It should be a bit clearer now, and we'll be back with the answer right after this.
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Ruby Gill's new album Fishing Is Not About Fishing is out on the 15th of this month, and that was the latest single, Jamie. And now time for the answer to this week's clue read. The clues were as followed. First one, his work defined a genre. Folk, not quite. The genre was blues and the folk, but the folk bit was in reference to his folk singer persona. The second clue was his career wasn't exactly black and white, you know, like a chessboard. Not exactly subtle, but he was most famously signed to the Chess label. The third clue was his most famous hit was about a sort of grown-up child, that would be Man-ish Boy, which was strange as I thought he was a king. He released an album in 1977 called King of the Electric Blues. And then your final clue was, as the saying goes, they weren't choppy waters, neither were they murky waters. Well, that's certainly closer to his name, and that name is Muddy Waters. Well done if you got it right. Commiserations if you didn't. It wasn't that easy this week, to be fair. But anyway, from 1964's Muddy Waters folk singer, this is My John the Conqueror Roots.

That was Muddy Waters, this week's Clue Read Answer. And that's it from me tonight. I will be... Thanks so much for joining me. All being well, I'll be back next Thursday with another journey into sound. Have a great Blues and Americana Festival weekend to all who are attending. Remember, there is loads on in every pub. Leaflets are available at the stand in the Buttermarket and in virtually every participating pub as well. And I'm going to leave you with this to celebrate what would have been John Coltrane's 100th birthday. Here's a blast of Blues to Bechet. Ta-ra!

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0: 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Based in Newcastle-under-Lyme, we offer impartial, proactive advice and aim to establish a close, ongoing relationship via regular review meetings. We pride ourselves on a highly personalized service, providing our clients with the peace of mind that all aspects of their financial planning...
6: Green Party members have voted to define Zionism as racism and make the party formally anti-Zionist. The motion was passed at the party conference in Brighton by 1,022 votes to 813, but four of the party's five MPs opposed the motion. Kemi Badenoch has set out her vision for a future Conservative government, insisting the party will return to power at the next election. Speaking at the party's conference in Birmingham, she launched a 95-page document called The Right Way, outlining plans for a smaller, more focused state and greater freedom for businesses.
7: Government must be strong where only the state can be, but it must be restrained where people are better placed to decide for themselves.
6: Prime Minister Andy Burnham has cancelled plans to reduce the number of trials heard before a jury. The decision is a U-turn on proposals introduced under Keir Starmer's leadership. And Formula One's lawmakers have vowed to launch a full investigation into the Bahrain Grand Prix after multiple cars broke down with software problems in the wet conditions. That's the latest from Radio News Hub. I'm Ben Monte.
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10: Hey!

0: Patches of cloud and rain across Scotland and Northern Ireland will move south later on into Northern England and Wales. Clear spells elsewhere, lows of 14 degrees Celsius.
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0: the jazz, big band, and swing show.
1: And I'm presenting

A mixed bag, something for everyone, of the music that launched the 20th century and informed the music that we have listened to over the last 100 years. Music from some of the greatest musicians ever. Be my guest for music from those decades, from someone who was there for most of them.

music. If it ain't possessing something sweet, now it ain't the melody, and it ain't the music. There's something else that makes this tune complete.

0: Yes, welcome to the show, and what a welcome. Dinah Washington talking about the man she loves.
1: Loves?
0: No, it wasn't. It was Dinah Shore. No, she just used good diction. It's the man I love. What a beautiful piece of jazz. Piano, bass and drums for the accompaniment. Didn't need any more. But on with the show. It's a mixed bag as ever. But I'm going to take a little interlude, a half-hour piece, for a good friend of mine, one of the great artists and entertainers in our area, who was talking to me the other day about jazz. So this is for him. But it's also for some new friends I've been lucky enough to make. They're up here from the deep south. No doubt come for peace and enlightenment. Oh no, I beg your pardon, for the Peak District. Smashing People, Tom, Magda, and the family. And they are interested in jazz. So this episode of the Leek Radio Jazz Big Band and Swing Show is for Tom and Magda and their family and everyone in Poland who might be listening, plus feeling, and anyone else who would like to know a little bit more about this wonderful art form we call jazz. Or coming up shortly, anyone out there who's never heard any jazz? Well, treat it as a primer. What is jazz all about? Any of the aficionados out there who love their jazz? Bear with me. I'm sure there'll be some tracks you won't have heard, even though there will be some that you have. But let's kick off, get into the mood. Jazz is all about getting into the mood, isn't it? Set the stage. Make a framework. Something that the artist can get their teeth into, depending on how they're feeling. So just two or three tracks here from Jules Holland. He's the person that's doing their best to popularise jazz, certainly on the television, and when he comes locally to the Opera House in Buxton or to the Victoria Theatre in Hanley. Take it away, Jules.

the absolutely great Ruby Turner saying, "Count me in." She's in. Are you in with us here on this music? It's going to be brilliant. A simple piece, "Count Me In." The band showcasing, in this case, the singer, but it can showcase, obviously, the soloist, the musician. This is just another piece of his. It's called Temple. It's very, very sweet. I'm surprised there isn't a lyric to it.

0: And here's the very fast primer, half-hour primer, of this music that informed all the music that everyone is listening to today, all around the world. Where did it start? How did it develop? Well, here's a half-an-hour primer. This is especially for Fielding Talks, our absolutely great singer-entertainer from our area, and anyone else who isn't too sure about this, about where the music they listen to actually came from.
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0: What one could call modern music started round about 1897 in New Orleans. Couldn't be recorded because there were no recording mechanisms and there was no radio, but it spread by word of mouth or by ear of the musician. By 1920, it was all across America because of the radio and the fact that music could be recorded, and then it went round the world. What did it sound like? Well, in the 1940s, one or two people who'd been alive then and playing were recorded. And this fella was bribed, given $5 and a new set of teeth. I think his gums had receded. And he produced this piece. Muggsy Spanier, relaxing at the Touro. And he says this is how he was playing in the 1890s.

Mugsy Spanier on trumpet, or was it cornet? Recorded in the 40s, sounding as he had 50 years earlier. But music was recorded in the 20s, and the man that carried this music forward, who everyone wanted to hear, was an orphan from New Orleans. He'd been put into an orphanage because he'd found his father's gun and was wandering round the street firing it. I think he was about 12. To calm him down, they had him playing drums, but he took up cornet and trumpet. And soon he was revolutionising the music that was being played. Just one piece here before we move on. And in this piece, he's inventing a new sort of rhythm. It's called stop time. It's fairly obvious. He keeps stopping, but on one note, then improvises on the note. And it really works. Yes, Satchmo, Louis Armstrong, recorded in the 20s.

Louis Armstrong, Satchmo. He was called Satchmo. He had a nickname, Satchel Mouth. I think a journalist called him that because he played so hard and with such fierceness, as you just heard. And he developed a huge blister on his top lip, and it used to hang down. Someone said it looked like a satchel hanging over his bottom lip. It was called Satchel Mouth. To all his friends, he was known as Pops. Recorded there in the 1920s, strutting with some barbecue. The audience loved it, but more importantly, the musicians thought it was amazing. It was their opportunity to play music as they wanted to play. The audience liked dancing to it. So this fellow coming up next formed a big band, as many of the jazz musicians did. Big band to fill huge dance halls. Lots of work. Bigger band, lots of work. More people in the hall. And jazz became something to dance to, listen to, and to play if you're any good. So here is Edward Kennedy Ellington, the Duke, with a piece called Take the A-Train. It was composed by a young fella called Billy Strayhorn. Billy worshipped Duke Ellington, rang him up, said, can I bring you this piece? How do I find you? And the Duke, who was living in Harlem, told him, take the A-Train, hence the title.

By the time we get to the late 30s, the record producers had realised there's some money to be made here with these records. The bands are playing well, the artists are playing well, everyone's listening, and they seem to like the singers. But up until then, singing had been a little bit dire, if you like, because the mics were useless. We had blues shouters. They had to shout because they didn't have a decent mic. And they were singing in beer halls that were huge, full of drunks. They had to make themselves heard. But by the time some decent mics came, to my mind, one lady stepped forward. And she knew how to use the mic. She knew how to get emotion out of some of the most banal lyrics. And the record producers did some good jobs here, aided by some tremendous jazz musicians who did the backing. Let me just play two tracks. You'll see what I mean.

The absolutely brilliant Billie Holiday, recorded round about 1938 for the jazz aficionados. That piece is wonderful, not just for Billie, but for the way the musicians showcased what was happening. Lester Young plays that brilliant tenor solo, followed by Teddy Wilson on piano, and it just sets Billie up for the final chorus. Terrific. Music was never the same again. Everybody wanted to sing like that. And you probably noticed that with this music, it tends to swing. Swing became a big word, said to have been invented in the late 1930s. Complete nonsense. Jazz has swung all the way through. What is swing? Well, I think the best thing I can say here is I can remember seeing the great Count Basie interviewed on the television once. I think he was met off an aeroplane by some idiot BBC interviewer who tried to put him down and said, what is this thing, swing, that you're supposedly doing? And the Count, Bill Basie, one of the nicest people you'll ever wish to meet, I have met him and I have shaken his hand, who always smiled and thought the best of people, glowered at him and simply said, tap your feet, and walked on. But before we go on to some more singers, here's two pieces of big swing music. First by the Count himself, and then by Benny Goodman. And yes, just tap your feet, swing your shoulders, dance, just enjoy it.

King Pulled a Stump by Benny Goodman. By the time we get into the 1940s, this kind of music was everywhere, but being developed in a variety of ways to appeal to different types of audience. Mums, dads, granddads, children, teenies, teeny boppers, teenagers, and so on. But the people that led it weren't the record producers, although they thought they were. It was the musicians. This music allows the musician to explore, to experiment, to try different things. I'm just going to fast forward here to the early 60s. Late 50s, early 60s, into the 70s. Three pieces by this lady who showed just what you can do with jazz. Sometimes she sings, sometimes she plays the piano, sometimes she does both. She composes three wonderful tracks.

drifting on by, you know how I feel. It's a new dawn, it's a new day.

And yes, for all those people counting, there were four tracks there, and why not? It was Nina Simone. Nina could sing, play the piano, arrange, do all kinds of things. Annoy the record producers and the impresarios if they would not present her as she wished. She fought racism totally. In the middle there, we had Mood Indigo, written by, of course, Edward Kennedy Ellington. He would have been proud of that version. Central Park, we've had Good Bait with a walking bass. And I feel that the one at the beginning, where she was feeling good, is being copied, including the arrangement by many people. But I'm moving on quickly. If we just go back to the 40s, late 40s, the musicians were on strike. The record producers were paying them peanuts, so they went on strike. But they were still recording here, there and everywhere. And a group of them were meeting after they played gigs upstairs above various clubs, practicing, trying different things. And music changed forever. Not just jazz, everything that came out of jazz, all the things we hear today, had probably been practiced at some time or other in Minton's Playhouse, in the rooms where cutting

contests were held. They were called cutting contests. You try to play the melody in a different way, different rhythms, different keys, experimenting. And music was never the same again. And a few people in particular, Charlie Parker, the greatest saxophonist who's ever picked up a saxophone, Dizzy Gillespie, Bud Powell, Charlie Mingus, Thelonious Monk. There were many, followed eventually by Miles Davis and so on. Too many to mention. But he's informed all the music we hear, wherever you go. The point about music, of course, is the jazz people are playing what they want to play as they feel at that moment. And how they feel at that moment will depend upon the zeitgeist in the world, what's going on in the world. But it'll also be affected by what they heard when they were growing up. Their local music. Could have been folk music, gypsy music, Argentinian music, something from Hungary, anything from Africa, China. Their local music will have influenced them. But here's Round Midnight. Charlie Parker and his mates. I think it's Bud Powell on piano.

Sunday evening, 7 till 9. From the 1950s, there are more genres of jazz than you can shake a stick at. They weren't called jazz, they were given all kind of other titles, R&B, smooth music, late night music, and so on. They all have their roots in jazz, it's everywhere, so I'm going to follow here with what for me was a big hit in the 50s. It's even gone to the pop charts, from Dave Brubeck, yes, Take Five. He played around with different time signatures. I think this is Five Beats to the Bar. And then Miles Davis doing Bye Bye Blackbird, would you believe that? Sort of a happy, clappy showpiece.

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1: Terrific there, Miles Davis with Bye Bye Blackbird. Also Sprach Zarathustra. That's the piece composed by Strauss, isn't it? Round about, what, 1850? It's a classical piece. And there the Jazzman Diodati. He's put a lot of improvisation in, lots of different rhythms. It swings a bit, a lot of syncopation. But very interesting. Done round about 1971. Lots of people followed that. I mean, ELP, didn't they? Eh? Emerson, Lake and Palmer and many others. It's just very interesting. It wouldn't have happened if those experimenters in the 40s in Minton's Playhouse hadn't been doing what they were doing. I blame Miles Davis and Witch's Brew. I think Zarathustra was the main man in a religion, Zoroastrianism, a monotheistic religion, that's to say one god, which was the vogue in the Middle East about 1,000 years before the Jewish religion started. And I think this particular god was the god of knowledge. You could think of him as a person, but it was knowledge. His right-hand men were called magi. And of course the Christian religion got onto them, didn't they? The wise men arriving from the East 2,000 years ago, though Zoroastrianism was on the go, as it were, 3,500 years or more ago. Theme tune for a 2001 A Space Odyssey. Jazz can be used anywhere. I think the religion still exists, actually, under a slightly different name. I have a feeling that Freddie Mercury's parents and family were followers of that religion. And it's all about knowledge. To be happy and for a better world, we have to have knowledge and understand what's going on around us. Well worth thinking about. I've just found this piece. Let me just put it in quickly to remind ourselves of what swing is, recorded in the late 40s by Coleman Hawkins, and it's another look at Count Basie's 1 o'clock jump. It definitely swings.

For anyone not too well upon the jazz singers, well, we've just had Amy Winehouse. Here's Little Esther. Robbie Williams did a bit. He did a good swing album. We've got Rose Murphy, I think, before him. Just enjoy them. All these people, they understand the jazz and the way music swings, a way you can improvise.

Millie Jackson there, in brilliant form. Millie Jackson, the great icon of the Northern Soul scene. Oh yes, well, she's showing her jazz roots there, isn't she? No connection, by the way, with that other family. That was Millie Jackson. And here's Rose Murphy. She's one of my favourites. Never seen her live. I've seen her on the television, sitting at the piano and doing so many brilliant songs. Come on, Rose.

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Absolutely wonderful, the lass from Wolverhampton, local to us. Big thank you to Beverly and also to Jules Holland for featuring her so many times. That's a wonderful take on the Robbie Williams number, Angel. So just shortly, I'm going to put Robbie in and let him do a take on Mr. Bojangles. Now, Mr. Bojangles was done brilliantly by many people, in particular by Nina Simone, but we'll let Robbie have his go. That piece by Beverly had something of the gospel about it, didn't it? It had a gospel sound. Is it a gospel number? I'm not sure how you define gospel. But so many jazz singers started and jazz musicians started by playing in churches where gospel was going on. Gospel arrived in New Orleans via the Appalachians and the Catskill Mountains, by the hillbillies. Hillbillies, yeah, they come out of the hills and they had a big thing about William of Orange because they'd come over from Scotland and Ireland, hadn't they, during the Irish potato famine when the British government of its day said that the famine was an act of God and that the people were really subhuman. That's what, I think, what was he, the Chancellor of the Exchequer in Britain in about 1860 said. And the Scottish people came because of the Enclosure Act. And they brought with them touch of the Baptist churches, the call and response. But let's play two or three gospel numbers here that I really, really like. You may have heard them before. The Queen of Gospel always performs, or used to always perform, at American inaugurations so that the white president could sort of show that he was not too much of a racist. Here she is, Mahalia Jackson.

0: Mahalia Jackson sort of ruled supreme when it came to putting gospel into the public arena. And that piece swung. And we've reached the end of the show. The Leek Radio Jazz Big Band and Swing Show with me, Derek Walker. And I hope you tune in next week for two more hours of Jazz Big Band and Swing.
1: Yes, it don't mean a thing if it ain't got that swing.
0: Just check our schedules for the time. There may be a repeat.

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5: Israel has condemned the Green Party's decision to define Zionism as racism, accusing the party of giving legitimacy to terrorism and saying the motion amounts to a rejection of Israel's existence. The vote, backed by 1,022 members to 813, has also divided the Greens, with four of the party's five MPs opposing the motion. Kemi Badenoch has set out her vision for a future Conservative government, insisting the party will return to power at the next election.
6: Government must be strong where only the state can be. But it must be restrained where people are better placed to decide for themselves.
5: PM Andy Burnham has scrapped the controversial plan to cut the number of jury trials. The decision is a U-turn on proposals introduced under Sakir Starmer's leadership in a bid to tackle the court backlog. And the National Museum of Scotland are putting on a new exhibition challenging our long-held beliefs on Mary, Queen of Scots. They say many people see her life through the lens of death, when in reality she lived a very vibrant life. From Radio News Hub, I'm Ben Monse.
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0: Patches of cloud and rain across Scotland and Northern Ireland will move south later on into Northern England and Wales. Clear spells elsewhere, lows of 14 degrees Celsius.
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1: We are back for this month's The Big G Breakthrough Hour, powered by Big G Management and PR, your monthly destination for the best new and unsigned music from across the UK, Ireland and around the world. What a tune to start this month's show. That was Catastrophe by Liverpool's Rivia, described by John Kennedy from Radio X as Liverpool's answer to the Foo Fighters. We would certainly agree. Coming up, we have music from Bank Holiday, Tuesday Night Whites, The Deep Hour, Flair and loads more. 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
4: How would you describe our sound and our band to somebody who has just discovered us? I'd say that we are quite a heavy group, indie slash rock, but our newest song that is just about to come out is reaching more rock, I'd say, than indie. We're very riff driven, which also means we got to have a really strong rhythm section, so the drums are quite prominent in all of the songs, but the same goes for the vocals, the guitar solos, and the bass. So overall, quite a loud sound, very energetic, and fun to listen to.
3: What's the funniest or weirdest thing that's happened at a gig or in the studio?
5: One of the funniest and weirdest things that's happened on stage is probably when Maya's bass strap fell off right before her bass solo, and I had to jump across the stage and help her and hold it up for her while she was doing her solo, and she absolutely smashed it.
3: What can fans expect from you over the next 12 months?
5: Hello, what can we expect over the next 12 months? Well, we're going to have more gigs, you know, hopefully spread ourselves across out the UK, you know, get our name out there, grow as a band, continue posting on social media, you know, building up that presence, and most importantly, we'll be releasing more songs, more music, as the ideas are just coming in all the time. It's going to be such an exciting year for Idle Hive.
6: Over the next 12 months, people can expect a lot more gigs, hopefully spread ourselves out across the UK a lot more, and then a lot more music as well. You know, we're all getting to grips with Logic Pro at the minute because, you know, we're all getting ideas individually, you know, so we're all trying to put them in, send them over, get loads of songs ready, and obviously songs will be released. There'll be a lot more music coming over the next 12 months.
3: What inspires your songwriting and lyrics?
6: What inspires my songwriting musically is, you know, from music I like, from the bands I like, such as Queens of Stone Age, Muse, Arctic Monkeys, Oasis, you know, etc. And when it comes to lyrics themselves, I try and keep as close as I can to writing about experiences that I've had and things that go on in my life, because I feel like it adds a bit of relatability to the lyrics. You know, sometimes they get a bit nonsensical, and, you know, I just write about other things that fit with the song, but in general, I try and get them to keep as close to things that have happened in my life.
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6: On my playlist, I've got loads of bands, like especially like the genre of rock. You've got Queens of Stone Age, Muse, Arctic Monkeys, Oasis. If you're going into the more metal side of things, you've got Metallica, and then you've got new metal stuff like Limp Bizkit, you've got Deftones. But at the minute, I'm sort of drifting away from it a little bit. I'm really into my dance stuff at the minute, and I'm all over the Prodigy right now.
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2: Hi, this is George from Idle Hive, and this is our new single, Blood In My Margarita.

0: Israel's foreign ministry has hit out at the Green Party after members voted to define Zionism as racism, accusing the party of adopting a position that seeks to undermine Israel's existence. The motion was passed at the party conference in Brighton by 1,022 votes to 813. Four of the party's five MPs opposed the motion. Police in Norfolk have launched a murder investigation after a woman in her 40s was found dead at a property in Dersingham. A man, also in his 40s, has been arrested on suspicion of murder and remains in custody. Conservative leader Kemi Badenoch has unveiled a 95-page political document setting out the principles she said would guide a future Conservative government.
1: Wealth must be created before it can be distributed. Freedom requires responsibility. People will flout the rules unless there are consequences.
0: And the British Museum has made changes to address lengthy queues to see the Bayeux Tapestry, including an audio guide, clearer signage, additional seating and longer opening hours. From Radio News Hub, I'm Ben Monse.
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0: Clear spells with some mist and fog forming early on Monday. It'll be dry with sunny spells in the south and east. Cloudier elsewhere with some patchy rain, lows of 12 degrees Celsius.
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0: Green Party's decision to define Zionism as racism, accusing the party of giving legitimacy to terrorism, and saying the motion amounts to a rejection of Israel's existence. The vote, backed by 1,022 members to 813, has also divided the Greens, with four of the party's five MPs opposing the motion. Kemi Badenoch has set out her vision for a future Conservative government, insisting the party will return to power at the next election.
1: Government must be strong where only the state can be. Only the state can be. But it must be restrained where people are better placed to decide for themselves.
0: Thousands of protesters have marched through East London to mark 90 years since the Battle of Cable Street. Demonstrators walked from Whitechapel to Cable Street, calling for action against the far-right, anti-Semitism and racism. And Formula One's lawmakers have vowed to launch a full investigation into the Bahrain Grand Prix after multiple cars broke down with software problems in the wet conditions. From Radio News Hub, I'm Ben Monse.
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0: clear spells with some mist and fog forming early on Monday. It'll be dry with sunny spells in the south and east. Cloudier elsewhere with some patchy rain, lows of 12 degrees Celsius.
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working hard. Yeah, right, picture that with a Kodak. 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

0: Clear spells with some mist and fog forming early on Monday. It'll be dry with sunny spells in the south and east. Cloudier elsewhere with some patchy rain, lows of 12 degrees Celsius.
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4: This

0: Israel has condemned the Green Party's decision to define Zionism as racism, accusing the party of giving legitimacy to terrorism, and saying the motion amounts to a rejection of Israel's existence. The vote, backed by 1,022 members to 813, has also divided the Greens, with four of the party's five MPs opposing the motion. Kemi Badenoch has set out her vision for a future Conservative government, insisting the party will return to power at the next election.
1: Government must be strong where only the state can be. Only the state can be, but it must be restrained where people are better placed to decide for themselves.
0: Thousands of protesters have marched.